Thank you for sharing part of your weekend with me, John Tesh, on Niagara's favorite radio station, 105.1 The River. It's Intelligence for Your Life, moving you from the place you are right now to the place you were meant to be. And with conversation starters like this, are you old enough to remember when TV sets were big boxes and you had to get up and change the channel? I am old enough. Well, old TVs like this are flying off thrift store shelves, and it's all because of retro video games. Fans saying old games look and play better on the cathode ray tube sets, also known as CRT TV sets, because that's what they were originally designed for, so there's less lag and better colors. This trend is going viral on TikTok and other social platforms, and it's for a lot of the same reasons behind the comeback of vinyl records and record players. There's an analog comfort to a CRT TV set in a digital world, and people especially love the old TV sets that have built-in VCR players. That way they can watch vintage movies on video.

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I'll be Thorold, Welland, anywhere. Niagara's best music is right here, 105.1 The River.

0: 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I'm John Tesh. 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
1: Hey, check this out. Researchers have now discovered the one type of fitness that can help us live longer is something known as social fitness. Social fitness is our ability to cultivate and maintain positive relationships, which reduces our chronic stress. And chronic stress, as you know, is the root cause of a lot of diseases. Neuroscientist John Cacioppo's research has proven that positive interpersonal relationships produce dramatic changes in health and longevity, improvements found to be on the same level as physical fitness. And the Journal of Lifestyle Medicine, they found that social interactions have a profound healing effect on patients. For example, cancer patients have higher chances of survival when they have social support. And many experts say they now consider social connection to be one of our vital signs, and that measuring people's loneliness levels can reveal their general health as accurately as blood pressure or pulse rate. Clinical psychologist Emily Anhalt strongly recommends we exercise our social fitness every day. It's as easy as saying hello to your neighbors, checking in with your friends.

0: 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I'm John Tesh. 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
1: Time for a conversation starter for you. Remember that old commercial? I've fallen and I can't get up. Well, at some senior living communities, artificial intelligence is helping predict and even prevent falls before they happen. At one assisted living home in New York, for example, residents can choose to have motion sensors in their rooms that track things like their gait, their posture, and changes in movement. If somebody stumbles, the system alerts staff instantly. And it has been life-changing, by the way. One 81-year-old woman used to fall every few weeks. Since the home started using the system, she's only fallen once all year. Dr. Jing Wang is the dean of the Florida State University College of Nursing. She says that's a huge deal because falls are the number one cause of accidental death in adults over the age of 65. We've reported this many times. Elderly patients are three times as likely to die following a ground-level fall than people under age 65. And AI systems like these can even sense subtle changes, like slower walking, poor sleep, changes in heart rate, all of which do increase the risk of falls. And at one facility using this system, falls are down a full 40%. Hello. If you want to look into it, one sensor system is called Safely You. You can find out more at safely-you.com.
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I'm John Tesh, and if you're looking for something to do in the Niagara area, we always have the latest information on our website. 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
1: Right, here's a little parlor trick you can do next time you're hanging out with your friends. It's a visual to help you get a handle on belly fat. Of course, that's the dangerous visceral kind that's packed between your organs. Get everybody to lie on the floor and look at your bellies. Dr. Henry Kahn is an internist at Emory University who says, when you lie down, gravity's going to push the surface flab to the side. What's left protruding on top, that's the scary stuff. If you have a belly that still bulges, it's an indicator of the kind of fat that leads to problems with blood pressure, cholesterol, and liver problems. Lie on the floor, look at your belly. Let me know how it goes.
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1: You know, I've seen a lot of posts about this, and now we know we have data to support the fact that the hottest new workout today is Brazilian Jiu-Jitsu from Mark Zuckerberg to Elon Musk to the average person. Jiu-Jitsu classes are taking off big time. It's a martial art. There's grappling and strategy and plenty of sweat, but Jiu-Jitsu is really a workout for your mind. Experts say it strengthens your focus, builds emotional control, and teaches you to stay calm under pressure. You learn how to think your way out of tight spots, both on and off the mat. Physically, it's a full-body challenge that builds strength, flexibility, and endurance, but without the heavy pounding of high-impact sports. You're also learning patience, strategy, and resilience. And mentally, it's almost meditative. You can't doom-scroll, multitask, or zone out, because if you do, you'll end up flat on your back. That total focus gives your brain a break from daily stress, and it rewires how you handle challenges. As one instructor puts it, Jiu-Jitsu teaches you to move on from a plan that didn't work. And it's not just for men. Classes are booming for women.

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From Lake Ontario to Lake Erie. This is Niagara's

0: your source for everything Niagara on a Sunday. I'm John Tesh. Thank you for listening to 105.1 The River. My name is John Tesh. Welcome to the program, and I have a trick for mastering new skills faster. You do this. Think about exactly how you will use those skills down the road. For example, say you just bought a new camera and you're trying to figure out what all the settings are for. You will be more likely to remember them if you consider all the ways you will use them on your upcoming vacation, like capturing shots of your kids' first surf lessons. Research in the journal Cognition found that when people thought about how they'd use the skills they were learning, the purpose of those skills, they made 62% fewer errors on memory tests compared to those who did straightforward memorization. It's because expecting to put knowledge to use helps your brain better process and encode the information, so it's easier to retrieve when you need it.
1: Intelligence for your life.
2: 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Oh,

The information you need, intelligence for your life, and Niagara's best music for your weekend. It's all right here on 105.1 The River. All right, listen to this. There's a new kind of high-tech scam that's draining people's bank accounts in seconds. And it's so convincing, even tech-savvy and skeptical people are falling for it. So this is important. Here's how it works. Scammers are using spoofing software to make their phone number look like it's coming from your bank. Then they call or text claiming there's been, quote, fraudulent activity on your account. They sound professional, sometimes even using AI-generated voices that mimic real customer service reps. The scammer will create a sense of panic saying, your money's at risk, move it now to a safe account. That's the trick. They pressure you to transfer your money, and once you do, it is gone. The Federal Trade Commission says this imposter scam is now the number one consumer complaint, with more than 500,000 victims losing billions of dollars in just the last 2 years. And those are only the ones who have reported it. Experts say the best protection is to never trust a call or text from your bank, even if the number looks real. And if something seems off, hang up immediately and call your bank using the number on the back of your card.

0: Niagara's number one source for local news, great music, and the personalities you know and love. This is 105.1 The River. Directly from our weight loss files, if you want to make losing weight much easier, experts say just ask your significant other to be your weight loss buddy. Because partners who diet together, they do drop more pounds than those trying to lose weight alone. This is the latest from researchers at the Amsterdam University of Applied Sciences. During their study, researchers examined the impact partners had on the lifestyle behaviors of more than 800 heart attack survivors. Each patient was asked to exercise more, cut calories, and give up cigarettes if they smoked. Half were also asked to have their partner make the same lifestyle changes. Here's the result. It turns out people who joined forces with their partners were absolutely more successful, particularly with the weight loss. The researchers believe it's because having a supportive, encouraging partner who's facing the same struggles, it always will increase accountability and makes people more likely to stick with the plan. Also, eating is an incredibly social experience. The researchers say when couples shop, prep, and cook healthy meals together, it creates a positive feedback loop. The more positivity we experience when trying to adopt new lifestyle habits, the more likely we are to stick with them long term.
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I know I can't be the only one. 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
1: So how is your mood right now? Did somebody just call you cranky pants? Consider one of these lifestyle habits that have been scientifically linked to making us more irritable. First, you haven't left the house all day. Research shows one of the easiest ways to get a natural mood boost is to spend just a few minutes in the sun. Sunlight exposure triggers your brain to release serotonin, the chemical associated with helping you feel calmer and more focused. We talk about that a lot. So by not leaving the house, yeah, you're depriving your body of the stimulation it needs to overcome grogginess or a grouchy mood. Here's another reason you might be irritable. You binge watch TV dramas, especially at night. Psychotherapist Dr. Heather Kent says at night your brain and body want to relax. They want to prepare for sleep. It's hard to do when you're watching something emotionally taxing like a true crime show. It makes it almost impossible to sleep. And sleep deprivation, it leads to what? Say it with me, grouchiness.
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0: Thanks for tuning in on a Sunday. I'm John Teschen. You're listening to 105.1 The River. All righty, here we go with a trick you can use right now that will reduce your stress in under 1 minute. Try this exercise. Inhale deeply, and as you do, raise your shoulders towards your ears. As you're inhaling, you raise your shoulders up toward your ears. As you exhale slowly, you push your shoulders down. Now repeat this 5 times. So according to stress management experts, incorporating a shoulder shrug into deep breathing releases the tension we hold in our neck and our shoulders and our upper back. It also increases the output of endorphins, which can cancel out stress hormones. The deep breathing reduces heart rate, reduces blood pressure. So you combine it all, you're going to shrug off stress in just 60 seconds. Let's do it again. Inhale deeply. And as you do, you raise your shoulders towards your ears. As you exhale slowly, you push your shoulders down. Repeat that 5 times and then.
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0: Thank you for sharing part of your weekend with me, John Tesh, on Niagara's favorite radio station, 105.1 The River. It's a John Tesh radio show, Intelligence for Your Life. And how often do you say something is awesome, amazing, or that you're obsessed with something? Well, when you use words like that, experts say what you're doing is called semantic bleaching. It's the loss of a word's true content. Basically, our experts say you're diluting the true meaning of those words by reducing their intensity. Same goes for words like awful, terrific, and fantastic. Because the word terrific actually means something is frightful, as in terrifying. Or if you say that movie was awesome, you don't necessarily mean that movie was expressive of awe or terror. Even the word really is a victim of semantic bleaching. Really means in reality, but we really just use it for emphasis now. There you go. It's the latest. You're going to impress your friends now. The latest on semantic bleaching.
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0: I sure hope your weekend is going well. 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
1: Get ready to upgrade your memory with help from one of my favorite authors, Jim Quick, who wrote the book Limitless. Upgrade your brain, learn anything faster, and unlock your exceptional life. A lot of big promises in this book, and he delivers. He says, whenever you want to remember something, you got to ask yourself three questions. Number one, how can I use this? Number two, why will I use this? And here's the third question, when will I use it? So Quick says, research tells us our strongest memories come from our experiences. So it makes sense that if you want the best odds of remembering something, it helps to put new information into action. So for example, say you want to remember the best foods for heart health. Well, to answer the first question, how can I use this? You can use it when planning your grocery list for the week. And then for question number two, why will I use this? Well, because you want to live a long and healthy life. You want to see your grandkids graduate from college. And as for the last question, when will I use this? Well, the next time you're buying food, right? Basically, Quick says, by answering those three simple questions, you're going to make any new information more meaningful and actionable. And those are proven ways to also make information more memorable. Here are the three memory questions again. How can I use this? Why will I use this? And question number three, when will I use this?

0: 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I'm John Tesh. 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
1: So more than 10 million North Americans are believed to be living with mild cognitive impairment, but 90% just don't know it. This is according to a new study in the journal Frontiers in Human Neuroscience, but a simple screening tool may help close the gap. And all it takes is just looking at your handwriting. Listen to this. Researchers studied adults between the ages of 62 and 92. Half had been diagnosed with cognitive impairment. The other half had healthy brains. And then they had everybody do handwriting tests, copying sentences and writing from dictation. And the differences were striking. The adults with cognitive impairment paused longer between pen strokes and used smaller strokes when writing sentences. And it was most obvious when the study subjects were writing from dictation, because transcribing spoken words requires the brain to do multiple things at once, right? Listen, process language, convert sounds into written form, and coordinate movement. That's a big cognitive load. So it exposes cognitive decline more easily. The scientists say writing can act like a window into the brain, and they're hoping it will become a simpler and affordable tool to use in routine healthcare visits with no specialized equipment required. Fascinating.
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That number will connect you to dozens of social services, government agency, and lots of personal helplines. 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

0: No matter what you're doing today, we appreciate you listening to the station that plays great music and provides intelligence for your life. This is 105.1 The River. Let's talk lifespan, and if longevity is important to you, we want you to get at least 4,500 steps a day. That's about 2 miles. This is the latest research from the University of North Carolina at Chapel Hill. During their study, tens of thousands of people aged 60 and up, they wore step trackers, and researchers monitored their health for the next 6 years. Long study. The result, for every 1,000 steps participants took per day, they were 28% less likely to die during the study. Whether the steps were consecutive or in short spurts, like walking around a grocery store or walking the dog. Those who managed 4,500 steps a day, 4,500 steps had a significantly lower risk of death compared to the most sedentary participants. Basically, the more you walk, the longer you're going to live. According to experts, it takes about half an hour for the average person to reach the 4,500 step threshold. So 30 minutes of walking a day, we now know, can significantly increase your lifespan.
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0: 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This is 105.1 The River. Welcome back to Intelligence for Your Life. You'll like this. If your life depended on finding food, which pet would you rather have by your side? Cat or dog? Well, this may not come as a shock to most people, but dogs are now officially the most persistent pet, especially when there's food involved. This is according to a study in Scientific American, which tracked how cats and dogs responded to researchers pointing toward hidden food, meaning meals in a box, for example. The result: generally speaking, both animals were excellent at recognizing the direction researchers pointed and then going to investigate. Since dogs have a stronger sense of smell, they tended to keep looking for food until they actually found it, even if it meant scratching, digging, and barking for help, while cats usually gave up if they couldn't easily access the food on their own. In fact, researchers say that's one area where dogs are superior puzzle solvers. Because if they know a meal is hiding in a locked closet, for example, they're significantly more likely than cats to go find a human to help open the door and turn the task into a team project. While cats would rather move on to something else they could do on their own, like take a nap. Yay, cats.
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We bring the heat, the hits, and the hydration. Okay, maybe not the hydration. Stay hydrated, though, and thanks for listening to Niagara's best music

0: 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I'm John Tesh. 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
1: Gib, I remember when we were doing the coaching call not too long ago, you had an expert on that was talking about how sitting is now its own risk factor for death.
2: Horrible.
1: So now a cardiologist at Mass General Hospital published research in the Journal of the American College of Cardiology, tracking 80,000 adults. The finding was more than 10.5 hours of sitting per day significantly raises the risk of heart failure and cardiovascular health. And here's the big part. Even in people who were meeting the recommended exercise guidelines, meaning you can go to the gym every morning and still be in danger, in the danger zone, if you sit for the rest of the day.
2: You need to, look, if you have an Apple Watch, and I think almost all of the wearables do this, it'll tell you if you haven't stood up for at least 1 minute for every hour. It'll warn you in the last 10 minutes, hey, it's time to stand up. You've got to get your body moving. This is where standing desks are actually a really good idea. Or if that doesn't work for you, you can't work at a standing desk, take 10 minutes every hour and just go for a little walk. It doesn't have to be a long walk. It can just be up and down the hall. But even if you are, we reported on this a bunch, even if you are getting the recommended amount of exercise in one workout, you need to do it consistently throughout the day to offset the damage of sitting.

0: The information you need, intelligence for your life, and Niagara's best music for your weekend. It's all right here on 105.1 The River. John Tesh Radio Show, this just in. We now know for sure what can destroy happiness. Christine Carter is a happiness expert from UC Berkeley. She tells us bad moods don't always come from how we feel emotionally. They can be triggered by outside sources, like a bra that's pinching you, shoes that are too tight, a belt that's digging into you. This happened to me at dinner yesterday. Or even an overhead light that makes you squint. Outside sources. And relieving that bad mood can be as simple as changing your clothes, reducing that harsh light, or opening a window and getting some fresh air. Good stuff, huh? Intelligence for your life.
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Niagara's number one source for local news, great music, and the personalities you know and love. 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All right, Intelligence for Your Life fans, we now know if you need to come up with new ideas or solutions, but you're feeling mentally tapped out and uninspired, just need something spicy. That fix comes from the book Breakthrough, Proven Strategies to Overcome Creative Block and Spark Your Imagination, written by Alex Cornell. In a recent survey of creative leaders, Cornell found that nothing sparks new ideas like eating spicy food. In a recent survey of creative leaders, Cornell found that nothing sparks new ideas like eating spicy food. Why would this work? First, he says it clears your head, literally, by draining the sinuses and even bringing some people to tears. But spicy food also increases blood flow by relaxing your arteries. So more oxygen-rich blood starts flowing to your brain, giving you more energy and hopefully fresh ideas. Try it and report back. John@tesh.com is my email. Again, if you want to come up with new ideas or solutions, just go for something spicy.

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Go ahead, we dare you. 105.1 The River.

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1: Here's a great piece from our health and wellness files. If you want bigger and more defined musculature, experts say you can use visualization to get bigger and more cut. This comes from the European Journal of Sports Science. And as I said earlier, I use this tip myself. The key is something called attentional focus. To put it simply, attentional focus is what you think about when you're executing a movement or activity. There are two kinds, internal and external. Now, in a study, one group of men used internal focus and were told to focus intently on their muscles as they did bicep curls. The other group used external focus. They were told to focus on just lifting the weight up. Lift it up. After 2 months, the men who focused internally on their muscles, actually imagining their muscles growing as they did the exercise, they grew their bicep twice as much as the men in the other group. The experts say this is more evidence that our nervous system has the ability to target a muscle just by focusing on it. Bodybuilders call it, quote, the mind-muscle connection, and it's a term that was popularized by Arnold Schwarzenegger back in his Mr. Universe days in the 1970s. The theory is that by focusing on the specific muscle or muscle group that you want to activate in an exercise, you're able to increase the number of neurons firing, which will then increase the number of muscle fibers recruited during each contraction. So no matter whether it's a leg day, core day, or arm day, focus your mind on that muscle group as you're working out. You're going to see better results doing the same.

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1: Welcome back to Intelligence for Your Life. John Tesh here asking you the question, when you greet people, do you say, how are you? It's an almost automatic question, right? How are you doing? We pretty much expect a one-word answer like good, fine, busy, okay. But if you ask a different question, you can improve your relationships. Here are the questions to ask, according to global leadership professor Dr. Jim Ludema. First, ask this. What are you looking forward to today? It's a good one to ask as you send kids off to school or before you and your spouse part for the day, because it forces them to answer with more than one word, and it's focused on positivity, so it can improve energy and enthusiasm. What are you looking forward to today? Here, at the end of the day, ask this. What was the best part of your day? That can help loved ones appreciate their accomplishments and boost their happiness, especially children. Another question to ask instead of, how are you? What's inspired you recently? It's a good one to ask friends or even a date. It taps into what people feel passionately about, and things that inspire us bring a sense of meaning and fulfillment to life, of course. What's inspired you recently? Here's one more question. Hey, what could make this day better for you? Dr. Ludema says, sure, your family could answer by saying pizza for dinner, but they also might offer small ideas that could improve family life.
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Thank you for sharing part of your weekend with me, John Tesh, on Niagara's favorite radio station, 105.1 The River. It's pop quiz time. See how you do. What carries more germs, the soles of your shoes or your dog's paws? It's something researchers were interested in, considering some businesses still have strict no dogs allowed policies. Some of the fear is that a dog will scare other customers, but another fear is that dogs will spread germs. So Holland's Utrecht University looked into this, and they found your dog's paws are probably much, much cleaner than your shoes. In order to test a dog's contamination risk, the scientists swabbed the paws of working service dogs, family pets, and the soles of their owner's shoes. And those samples were tested for illness-causing bacteria. The result, not a single paw was contaminated with dangerous bacteria, not one. But C. diff, the bacteria that causes diarrhea, it was found on most owners' shoes. Microbiologist Charles Gerber says, bottom line, don't freak out about germs from your dog's paws, but you may want to take your shoes off when you get home.

0: 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I'm John Tesh. 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
1: I feel like, Gib, I feel like we talk about sleep a lot, but when we do talk about sleep, we get a lot of questions. We get a lot of comments from people, and also, you know, a lot of folks are really studying this now. They're studying it with sleep hacks, hygiene, even creatine. Mm-hmm. Mayo Clinic now followed 2,700 adults over 50 years old for nearly 6 years. Turned out people with chronic insomnia, trouble sleeping, of course, three or more nights a week, yikes, were 40% more likely to develop dementia.
2: Yeah.
1: The brain scans showed actual amyloid plaque buildup. The researcher said chronic insomnia may be a modifiable risk factor for cognitive decline.
2: Sleep is a time. We know this now. We didn't know why we needed sleep for a long time, but now we know. It is your brain's cleaning mechanism. Yeah. Your brain is taking that time to clean out the metabolic byproducts of you doing conscious thought all day long. And that process is fundamental to your overall brain health and longevity as you age. You need sleep. You need it. Some people need a little bit more. Some people need a little bit less.
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5: Are you ready for all the hits in one place? I'll take that as a yes. It is your music-loving friend, Rick Dees. And how about Ed Sheeran? He's a Major League Baseball star. He'll show it to you. And Justin Bieber beat an entire group of super athletes in athletic skills. That's how incredible his body is. And oh, no, she didn't.
6: So, hey, when you have your firstborn, can I have it? Because that is going to be one special baby.
5: Wait a minute, that's no villain in a fairy tale. Who came right out and asked for Taylor Swift's firstborn child? It's all in
7: D's sleeves.
5: Coming up, and this is it. Last week's top five hits. Speaking of Taylor Swift, she had number 5.

0: still sizzling at number three, Ella Langley.
1: He's from Texas, I can tell by the way he's two-stepping round the room.
0: Hoping for another number one, he is Bruno Mars at number two. A huge hit at number one, over a month at the top of the countdown, but wait a minute, something may happen this week. Number one last week, Tame Impala, Dracula. It's the Johnny remix.

do you feel it? It's the Johnny remix of Tame Impala's Dracula. It has caught on state at number one for 4 weeks. Could it be five? We'll find out. But look at the competition. Bruno Mars, Ella Langley, Taylor Swift, Ariana Grande, Olivia Rodrigo, all creeping up. Enrique Dees creeping up the countdown from number 40 to number one. Every week putting up what we think could be a future hit. We call it the Sure Shot. And this week of three choices, all you do is click Rick, R-I-C-K.com. You've said, this is the one, Dees. Hillary Duff has a new one. It's called Mature, the Sure Shot.

Did you catch that? She looks like she could be your daughter. Bet she loves it when she hears you say, "You're so mature for your age, babe." Hillary Duff's Mature. This week's Your Shot. Enrique D's heading for number one, starting at number 40. Where's my husband? Great question from Ray.

0: Yukon. He's Justin Bieber. Busy week for Justin. First of all, down one, number 39 on the countdown after taking it all the way up. And he won $1 million this past week. Justin donated all of it to charity, but he declared himself the superior ping pong player. And there's video at rick.com. He beat several star athletes, Tom Brady, the quarterback and superstar. Of course, they all admitted they underestimated Bieber's incredible athletic hand-eye coordination. One thing he does do, in fact, I saw it myself, Bieber can drink a liter of water out of a bottle faster than almost any human being I've ever seen. The only person he did not beat is a guy named Kevin Dees, and I saw it with my own eyes. Okay, here we go. Get ready for the countdown challenge. You can win big. An Amazon shopping spree. Every hit gets bigger. Heading for the biggest hit of the week.
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She is now Taylor Allison Swift Kelce. That's what the marriage license says. Let's keep it nonstop, Reekneys, and somber. Back to friends.

somber. Just down two this week. Number 37 on the countdown. Back to Friends. And back to number 36. It's Rick Dees and Golden. They took it all the way to number one on the countdown. Huntrix.

They are EJ, Audrey, Nuna, Rayami together. They are Huntrix, down to this week, number 36 on the countdown. Golden. They have the movie soundtrack, K-Pop Demon Hunters. EJ, Audrey, Nuna, Rayami, and Rick D is right here. Okay, the countdown challenge. You can win this. It's an Amazon shopping spree, and I know you want it. All you do is answer this musical question. And the question, what is the description of Taylor Swift's voice? Taylor Swift is an alto, a soprano, or a mezzo-soprano.

0: or mezzo-soprano. What about us? What about all the times you said you had the answer? Taylor Swift. Got it? What is she, alto, soprano, or mezzo-soprano? You know? Well, then let me know. Just click Rick, R-I-C-K.com. Taylor Swift's voice. And these are the hits all in one place, heading for number one. Get ready. There's a new music festival, and you're invited. Benson Boone's in it. A somber, some others. I have the full D's tales coming up next in seconds as we head for number one.
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0: If you love hit music, you found your place.
4: On the way to the biggest hit of the week. Number one.
0: Oh, look who has the highest debut on the countdown this week. She's back. Olivia Dean, highest debut with A Couple Minutes.

Oh, she throws herself into it, doesn't she? Olivia Dean. It's the highest debut this week at number 35 on the countdown. Couple minutes. Olivia's wrapping up her Art of Loving tour in October. She's selling out everywhere, headlining, living the dream. Enrique D's living every hit with you at number 34. Let's keep it up. Mr. Electric Blue.

0: singer can do. What do you think? It's going into a cocktail party or a party where everybody's talking, asking you questions, and you have to speak above the noise in the room. It is the quickest way to knock out a voice. So what do? Most singers go into their trailer and just sit, and then they go on stage. Benson did not do that, and he had to cancel a show. Next, how about Olivia Rodrigo? The new music fest is sold out. She's one of the big reasons. Could you win tickets? I say yes. Get ready.
1: The real star of the show. 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It's Rick Dees on 105.1 The River.
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0: And closing in on the top 30 right here, number 33. That's where we are on the countdown. Noah Kahan, The Great Divide.

Oh, the ever unpredictable Elizabeth Taylor. With those violet blue eyes, she was 5'3" tall, and she just loved chocolate. Taylor Swift sings about Elizabeth, as one of her husbands called her. Down to number 32 this week, and up to number 31 on the countdown. Rigney's and Olivia Rodrigo is on a hot streak.

0: It's just called Stupid Song. Olivia Rodrigo this week, the Daisy Chain Music Festival featuring Olivia is sold out. And we do have good news, though. 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That's rick.com. And by the way, Olivia goes up 8. Big jumper to number 31 with Stupid Song. Next, the biggest 30 hits of the week. Some amazing D's, sleaze, and maybe a new number one. We're getting information. Stand by. Back to the countdown in seconds.
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4: Well, look at this, the top 30 hits of the week. It is Rick Deeds back to the countdown. Number 30, Ella Langley, Be Her.

How about you, Ella Langley? Going up one from last week, number 30 this week, B, Her. And up to number 29, D's and the Hits, Stella Lefty, Boston. On a train.

Yes, Stella Lefty is doing something right. Boston. And up to number 28, it's Rigdies, and it is a click-clack symphony. Ray. Did you know the-

Though this season of her life had been cold, lonely, and tough, though she slipped back into a darkness she had hoped by now to have overcome, she had learned a beautiful lesson as she kissed her girls goodbye and thanked them for getting her out the house. That maybe...

She must have faith in the seeds that are planted beneath the snow. She must hold on, and she must let go. She'll be all right. No riding shining all midnight. She will save herself this time. And in fact, tonight, she did confirm. The cold never lasts, my darling.

you feel the click and the clack of the click clack symphony. Ray on the countdown going off on number 28 this week, and every hit gets bigger. Number 27, Rick Dees in the spotlight on Noah Kahan, who says when he goes into stadiums, he has 50,000 backup singers. That might be you. This one's called Orbiter. Hello.

0: I howl at the moon for you. Noah Kahn, Orbiter, highest jumper on the countdown this week, up 9, just barely beating Olivia Rodrigo. 9 spots, he jumps to number 27. And Vogue magazine declared that for the stage costumes, the bra, that's right, the bra can say it all, because it's the bra that captivates the eye. For example, the metal bra that years and years ago that Madonna wore. Now the bras that Beyonce wears, the ones that Rihanna has in her Fenty fashion line that sell for a lot. The designer bra is now the new fashion statement, or as it was originally called, the brassiere. Biggest 25 hits coming up. Get ready.
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0: It's a countdown bonus hit. Megan Trainor, it's called Criminals. Like me.

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4: And only one hit away from the top 25 right now, number 26. It is Dees and Malcolm Todd, Earring.

0: Oh, when did you get so hot? Sabrina Carpenter, down one, number 25 on the countdown. Sabrina and Ariana Grande have some beautiful custom-made Louboutin shoes for this year's tours. Vogue magazine says these ladies have style. In fact, both have been invited to be models on the Vogue catwalk, which is quite an honor. Are you ready? Somber is looking for a girlfriend. Are you in his sights? Do you have that thing he's looking for? Let's find out what that thing is coming up.
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4: 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He's Rick D's, and he's counting down the 40 biggest songs of the week on 105.1 The River.
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1: 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We're on the way to number 1.
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1: And back to the hits. It is Rick D's number 24. That's where we are. Sombra is here. He says, I'll tell you exactly what kind of woman I'm looking for after he gives you number 24. My body isn't ready.

number going up two more this week, number 24 on the countdown. My body isn't ready. And he says, you know, I am ready for that special person in my life, but when I go out on a date, are they dating me or are they dating the somber on stage? So he says he is open to this, an AI match service to pick out the perfect person for somber. He's looking for somebody who is not necessarily musically talented, but has a talent he can look up to and admire. He's also looking for someone who keeps themselves healthy. That's the word, healthy. And they have to look healthy and maybe even have, you guessed it, somber. Are you the one? Non-stop to number 23, it's BTS.

0: time.
1: Swim just done a couple of BTS, number 23 on the countdown. They are making a tremendous amount of income. And in Korean, would you like to say money? Well, they just say it like this.
2: 돈.
1: And they're raking in the
2: 돈. 돈.
1: And why not? And couldn't believe this, so we put it in the category of
3: Believe It or Don't.
1: But believe it or don't, we haven't had an album from Rihanna in ages. And her husband, A$AP Rocky, says she is in the studio and, quoting now, cooking. She has some music you won't believe. He's part of it. They've been traveling with their kids. She's been making money off of her Fenty fashion line. But she is ready to give you a hit. And the reason we put this in Believe It or Don't, she does not need to do music. She, Rihanna, is worth $1.3
0: billion. Oh, dude.
1: That's what I say. Way to go, Rihanna. It's
3: Believe It or Don't.
1: Let's get into it. The biggest 20 hits of the week, only two away.
4: Ready? So one, two, three.
5: 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He's been counting down since 1982. He's Rick Dees, and he's counting down the 40 biggest songs of the week on 105.1 The River.
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1: Charlie Puth. Attention,

0: one and know.
1: On the way to the biggest hit of the week. Here we go.
0: Can't stop this.
1: Hey. We're heading to number one.
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1: And only two hits away from the top 20. Let's do it. Number 22, Benson Boone.

The time of my life, Benson Boone, ordered by his doctors, I mentioned before, not to talk, just sing, and don't go to parties and start yelling and screaming. It ruins your singing voice. Up to number 21, Rick Deason, Martin Garrix, and Ed Sheeran together. Repeat.

On the upswing for Ed Sheeran and Martin Garrix together, Repeat It, moving up one to number 21 on the countdown. And before his concert in Seattle, this is interesting. We have the video to prove it at Rick.com. Ed Sheeran got into a batting practice. It was a what they call a batting cage, and they throw this fastball in there. He hit every pitch, every one of them. Nobody does that. Even the professional players are saying, are you kidding me? Ed Sheeran, that's his hand-eye coordination. Now back to the music. Ed Sheeran co-wrote a new song. Remember them? The Backstreet Boys. Ed Sheeran.

0: How about that? It's called Bottle Up, new from the Backstreet Boys. It's a soundtrack hit in the new Paw Patrol movie. And Ed Sheeran said, I had to write it. My two kids love Paw Patrol. Let's patrol the biggest 20 hits of the week. They're huge. And they're next.
1: Hello. It's Rick Dees.
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2: And this is it, Rick Dees and your top 20 hits of the week, starting right here with Bruno Mars at number 20. I just might.

0: Somber just slips one, number 17 on the countdown. He says, very personal. Homewrecker is about reconnecting with his ex, who unfortunately had moved on to someone else, making the title obvious, Homewrecker. Wait a minute, look at this. It's D's Sleaze. Well, wait a minute. I just checked in with Jelly Roll. He says, yes, it's confirmed. After I wrap up all my contract dates with being on stage, I'm going to take a pause. I said, okay, what, about 3 weeks or so? He says, no. How about 2 years off? Jelly Roll takes 2 years off. Either he has the money, or he's run out of energy, or both. Let's hope not. 2 years away from music is like being away 20 years in another business. And Jelly Roll, if you're listening to me, absence makes the heart grow absent. Jelly Roll, perhaps a 2 year absence in the middle of D's Sleaze. Get ready. Rick D's approaching the biggest 15 hits of the week, and they will crush it.
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0: Laney, L-A-N-Y, the duo of Paul Klein and Jake Goss right here, XXL. All my favorite.

Justin Bieber going up on this week, number 16. And yes, I did see Justin Bieber on Toluca Lake on a jet ski. And you cannot do that. It's not only, first of all, it's a tiny little pond. And he had a house on Toluca Lake, 91602 in California, and just got on a jet ski. And all the neighbors are saying, what is he doing? But he has fun. The very athletic Justin Bieber, number 16. Number 15, the biggest 15 of the week, as a matter of fact, stateside. It's Zara Larsson for Pink Panthers. Come on.

0: Pink Panthers and Zara Larsson down 3 this week on the countdown, number 15. And I think you can still get in on Zara Larsson's fashion sale. 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Okay, wait a minute. Something leaked out this week. We have to put it in the middle of
1: Ricky Leaks.
0: Well, this leaked out this week. Could this be true? A proposal for a new law in California may appeal to live music fans, maybe you. This is one to watch. It's for a new law to prevent concert ticket price gouging. It's in front of the California legislature. It's called the Fans First Act, intended to make sure you do not get gouged by the ticket scalpers. The Fans First Act, the cap prices for no more than 10% above the original ticket price. Let's see what happens with the Fans First Act. It all leaked out this week in the middle of
1: Ricky Leaks.
0: Stay here, heading for the biggest hit of the week.
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0: And let's get into it right here. It's a countdown bonus hit.
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0: Took it all the way to number one. Katy Perry, Dark Horse.
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2: And back to the biggest hits of the week. It is Rick Dees and Let's Go Together on a house tour. It's Sabrina Carpenter.
1: Take your shoes off.

Look at you, Sabrina Carpenter, taking everyone on a house tour. Up one this week, number 14 on the countdown. Lucky 13, Teddy Swims, Mr. Know-It-All.

0: How about you, Teddy Swims, Mr. Know-It-All, who has a big tour starting up in just a few weeks, up on to number 13. He says, I'm going to call it, are you ready? The Ugly Tour, because that's just the way I feel. Teddy Swims sold out the Ugly Tour. The top 10 on the way.
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3: Now let's get back to the hits. It is Rick Dees, and let's get to number 12. Welcome to Alex Warren's

Alex Warren. He says, I have some surprises and music coming up. You always do, Alex. Fever Dream down 2 to number 12 this week, up to 1 away from the top 10, number 11 from Olivia Dean. So

0: Olivia Dean, look at you, Olivia, moving up two more this week. So easy to fall in love. And congratulations, Olivia, you're in the top 10 albums, leading the race for the top album of the year 2026 for Album of the Year. Art of Loving from Olivia Dean in the mix. You Seem Pretty Sad for a Girl So in Love. That's Olivia Rodrigo. The Romantic by Bruno Mars. This Music May Contain Hope from Ray. Ella Langley's Dandelion. The Great Divide from Noah Kahan. How about this one? Harry Styles' Kiss All the Time. Disco Occasionally. Or Taylor Swift's Life of a Showgirl. Now, if you could choose one, only one, which one would it be? Right now, Olivia Dean is in the top three, but of course, number one so far is Taylor Swift. Do you agree? Let's see if you agree with the top 10 hits of the week. The biggest 10 coming up. Ricky's and the weekly
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4: And this is it, the top 10 hits of the weekend. Look who just hit the wall. Gracie Abrams.

Gracie Abrams knows how to get into it, doesn't she? Hit the wall, just down one, number 10 on the countdown. Look who has those American girls on his mind. Harry Styles at number 9.

Hate That I Made You Love Me. Ariana Grande, very personal. Up on number 8 on the countdown. Number 7, let's do it nonstop. Rick Dees and Dominic Fike right here.

0: Oh, he acts. He sings. He's in the top 10. Baby Doll is Dominic Fike up onto number 7. Enrique D is reporting to you that Dominic didn't get to appear in the final episode of Euphoria on TV. Surprised a lot of fans. He did film some cameo scenes that they dropped in, but he was not in the final episode. And fans are saying, what happened? What happened is he's concentrating on his music, and he's number 7. And oh, so close to the big 5 hits of the week. That's coming up. Plus, take the countdown challenge right now. And this is a very simple question. You know Taylor Swift, you know the voice, but what is her voice? Is Taylor Swift a soprano, a mezzo-soprano, or an alto? What is her voice? Soprano, mezzo-soprano, or alto voice? Taylor Swift. A choice of 3, and all you do is click Rick, R-I-C-K.com, take the countdown challenge, get yourself this Amazon shopping spree. We'll take a spree through the top 5 coming up. Rick D's in the weekly
1: 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He's Rick D's, and he's counting down the 40 biggest songs of the week on 105.1 The River.
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2: Only one hit away from the top five right here. Number six, that's where we are. Sienna Spyro, Die on This Hill.
3: Got me.

Sienna Spyro, she's a viral superstar, age 20, started out on TikTok, and now look at this, number 6 in the countdown, Die on This Hill with Sienna's powerful voice. Speaking of power, Olivia Rodrigo is wielding some here, study your top 5, Drop Dead. I know.

0: drop dead.
1: Oh, is she climbing for another number one? Up one from last week, this week in the top five, Olivia Rodrigo, Drop Dead. And let's drop in on Taylor Swift at number four, I Knew It, I Knew You.

0: Oh, yes, from the soundtrack of Toy Story 5, knew it had to be a hit, and it is. Up one for Taylor Swift, I Knew It, I Knew You. And Taylor is on a giving spree this week. She and her husband, Travis Kelce, have donated to Dolly Parton's charity, as several others, with $26 million. That's right, $26 million in donations. And Dolly Parton, with that great sense of humor of hers, she says, you know, it takes a lot of money to look this cheap. That's one of her famous quotes. And Dolly also jokingly said this.
1: So, hey, when you have your firstborn, can I have it? Because that is going to be one special baby.
0: And then, of course, she thanked Taylor Swift and Travis Kelce for a $2 million gift to Dolly and her charities. Okay, Rigney's, and there is no charity between the top three hits. They're fighting it out. Who is number one? Is there a new number one? Let's find out the biggest three hits of the week next.
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2: All right, let's get to it. The top three hits of the weekend. Yes, there is a new number one this week. Thought I'd save the surprise. Last week's number one, this week's number three. It's Dracula, the Johnny remix from

Oh, yes, that is Johnny from Blackpink, Tame Impala, Dracula, number one last week, dipping to number three this week, and on to number two, the second biggest hit of the week. Rick Dees and the multi-talented Ella Langley choosing Texas.

Oh, they're calling it a heartbreak anthem from Ella Langley, Cheers in Texas, claiming one more could be number one next week. Sitting very pretty for Ella. Miley Cyrus just checked in, said the color of her new era is red. She said that's the color. Look for red everything from Miley Cyrus. And let's look back in time when Miley says my legs were red from riding that wrecking ball and taking it all the way to number one.

0: Miley Cyrus working on her 10th album. She says it's almost ready. And Wrecking Ball, do you remember? She took it to number one. Okay, it's Rick Dees and a new number one hit on the countdown coming up in seconds. Who has it? Let's find out together.
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0: All right, number one on the countdown. You're just in time. This is Rick Dees, and in his shows, he has his angel baby cam. It's a small camera he uses in his live shows to capture the reactions to songs that he's singing by his fans, called the Angel Cam. And last week, he caught three fans singing every word with him to his number one hit. He pulled them up on the stage, and this is what they sang. Another number one from Bruno Mars, Risk It All.

0: Bruno Mars, Risk It All. And yes, the same Bruno who wears a red cape in his live shows as he serenades different people in the audience. They're crying, they're weeping, they're reaching for Bruno as he reaches number one on the countdown. And by the way, if you missed any of the countdown, what you can do, and tell your friends, download Rick D's Hit Music from the App Store. 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Let me know what you think. 5-star rated. God bless you for being here. We never take it for granted. You can tell I love the hits just like you. Every week, D's here to please, heading for number one.
1: Number one.
2: 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To the biggest hit of the week. 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
1: All right, this just in from our random intelligence files, Gib. New couples take about 10 minutes to respond back to text messages when they first start dating. So 10 minutes maximum for new couples.
2: Sure.
1: After 2 years, it's 20 minutes. If I don't respond within 30 seconds, I just start getting the word hello over again.
2: So that's the thing. Really long-term relationships have like two dynamics. And one is I need an immediate response. And if it's not an immediate response, I'm going to be mad. And the other is it didn't seem important, so I didn't respond to it for 3 days. There's no in between. I find that there's literally no. I'll send my wife stuff, and we're either in an immediate response conversation, or we completely ignore the conversation for 3 days. It's one or the other. There is no in between. It's unbelievable.
1: I've met a couple of guys that are just like me, where I'll come home, you know, from work, and Connie will say, "Hey, did you get my text about the trip?" And I'm like, "Oh no, just tell me." No, go read your text.
2: It drives me crazy. We're two people in the room together. Tell me now.
1: No, you got to read the text.
2: Read it. I spent time crafting it. You've got to hear the exact wording.
1: I love it. New couples, 10 minutes to respond. So all bets are off with us older couples. Emma.

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0: Whatever your morning looks like, we're glad to be a part of it. I'm John Tesh, bringing you the tips to win your day and Niagara's best music. 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
1: All right, folks, the question is, have you ever thought about snooping through your partner's phone, or maybe a romantic partner snooped through yours? We now know when most snooping occurs. According to research from the University of British Columbia, it's most likely to happen when you're in the bathroom or taking a shower.
2: Oh, wow.
1: For the study, people from Canada and the U.S. were asked about an experience that involved them snooping on somebody else's phone or finding somebody snooping through theirs. And while 40% of the study participants broke up after the phone snooping, for the other 60%, it did not cause the relationship to end. In fact, it brought the couple closer. Wow. Why would that happen?
2: Because you're going to discuss the reasons why the snooping happened in the first place. If you are quietly having insecurities about your relationship and you're snooping in order to compensate for it, that is resentment that's going to build up in the relationship that your partner has no idea about. But if you get caught snooping and then you have an honest conversation about it, you can both work on the trust in the relationship. I absolutely also get why it happens in the shower, because you have this sort of auditory cue for when your partner is going to be coming back. Right? Close the phone out real fast because I heard the water turn off.
1: Sounds like you may have studied this.
2: I'm just saying. I know. But what this gives us is, if you get caught, it gives you an opportunity to talk about why the trust is eroding in a relationship, and that is going to definitely make you stronger. And I suggest, if you are tempted to snoop, take a second and actually spend the time to have the conversation.
1: Yeah, I agree.
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0: eyes on the road and mind on your goals. Thanks for letting us ride shotgun this morning with Niagara's best music and intelligence for your life. I'm John Tesh on 105.1 The River.
1: So we've talked before about how people are now dating on LinkedIn, and the trend continues. So people are using it to find dates. LinkedIn, of course, is the business app, the business platform.
2: Yeah.
1: But the reason they're doing that is because you might get somebody messaging you and saying, hey, I see that we're both in marketing. Would you like to meet for dinner and talk about it? And by the way, if you have a LinkedIn account, you know it's so easy to search for just everybody on the planet that's in marketing. So Jennifer Lundquist, a sociology professor, she says people are using the business networking app to find love. They think it's a better chance of getting noticed because it's not as massive as, you know, Tinder and Facebook and all the rest of that stuff.
2: You also have a penalty for lying on LinkedIn that's a little bit different, right? Like, so if you're lying about your education, or you're lying about your work history, you know, LinkedIn, if you're using it how you're supposed to use it, you're going to be using it for networking, and eventually those lies will be found out. So there's an incentive to not lie because you want to turn this into a job eventually. I will say this is way better than dating somebody you work with. But definitely be careful, especially if you're particularly successful in your field and somebody reaches out to you to have a conversation about their job. Be very careful whether or not, like, going into the meeting, you say it's a date or not, because this can get you, it can get a lot of people into trouble. But I absolutely love the fact that, one, you can't lie. Two, you know, you're going to find people with common career interests and the same level of goal orientedness. Just be careful.
1: There's somebody listening right now that's going, I can't lie, I'm out.
2: Well, yeah, right. That's what that filter's for.

0: 1051 The River at 5:33, a little late this morning. What's going on? It's not me. I didn't program the music. It's just the way it worked out. 21 right now, feeling like 28. Yeah, that mugginess, right? Does not go away. The mosquitoes like it. You find you go down to Dufferin Islands, you're walking around, especially this weekend, getting bit like crazy. 40% chance of showers till about 10 a.m., then it drops down to 10%, so basically we are good. We are good after 10 o'clock. Speed Enforcement Month, I saw that online. I did not know that. Did you know it's Speed Enforcement Month? And Niagara Police, they are cracking down. Yeah, so remember, the speed limit, not a suggestion, despite what the guy in the BMW behind you seems to think. Here comes our producer, Rocco. He's rough night there, buddy. You ready? Ready now?
1: Welcome to August 17th.
2: Oh no, it's a black cat!
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Mike Allen is a legit juggler, just like his life. Three things in the air and everyone waiting for the crash. 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

0: 105.1 The River, there's Ellie Goulding, 543. Sad news to pass along from Hollywood mourning the death of TV and film actor Hayden Panettiere, just 36 years old.
1: Wasn't that long ago, I was getting off the bus from Alabama. Everybody thinks I'm just a flash in the pan.
2: You can do this.
1: I know.

Hayden Panettiere, just age 36, passing away. Her father announcing her death in a statement Sunday. No cause of death given. She started as a child actor in commercials and soap operas. So many movies and TV shows. But I guess she'll be best remembered for Nashville and Heroes. She had been open about her struggles with alcohol addiction and depression, including after the birth of her daughter in 2014. Sadly, Hayden Panettiere, dead at age 36. 105.1 The River.

mist from the falls and the music from the river. 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

105.1 The River. There's Tame Impala and Dracula. It's 5:52. I wasn't supposed to talk here, so we're just going to pretend I didn't do it. Erase, erase, erase. Bring Niagara's

0: 55, good morning. Couple of more minutes to sleep in, but if you get a chance to be on the Instagram today, Kristen Bell, who does a lot of shows on the TV, but great, great singer, right? She was at a Savannah Bananas game, and that's a baseball team in the States where they made baseball so much fun. They got guys on stilts throwing the ball. They do acrobatics. If you're in the stands and you catch a ball, the guy's out. I mean, it's a lot of fun to watch. But so she's at the game, and she starts singing "I've Had the Time of My Life" from Dirty Dancing with Broadway star Derek Klena. The place was going nuts.
1: You're the one thing
2: I can't get enough of.
1: So I tell you something.
0: Hear the crowd go crazy when they do the big leap. Here it comes. Yeah! Oh, it is one of the best things you'll watch. I sort of looked at it and I went, well, really? Okay. And then I was like, oh my goodness. She gets so into it singing some of the songs from Frozen. And you got to watch it. Kristen Bell on Instagram at a Savannah Bananas game. One of the most fun things you'll do today. Katy Perry just ahead of news and traffic on the river.

0: traffic.
1: Good morning. It remains to be a good run in terms of collisions and closures. Not starting off your drive on a busy note, the QEW is looking good in both directions through the region. The 406 top to bottom clear, same with 58 in the Burlington Skyway. Just seeing some slowdowns now starting to fill in on the downside. Through the course of your commute, if you spot any collisions or closures, you can always let us know toll-free at 1-833-NOW-SLOW. 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With the latest traffic, I'm Samantha Diaz.
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2: Good morning, I'm Wendy Gray. Canada's top trade negotiators spent the weekend in Washington as Wednesday's new U.S. tariff threat looms. Canada-U.S. Trade Minister Dominic LeBlanc and Chief Negotiator Janice Charette met virtually with U.S. Trade Representative Jameson Greer for an hour on Sunday. A statement from an aide to LeBlanc says the meeting was constructive. Mayor Matt Sisko and other municipal representatives are in Ottawa for the Association of Municipalities of Ontario Conference. It's another opportunity to drum up help for flood cleanup from the province. Sisko will ask for the Disaster Recovery Assistance for Ontarians program be activated. Residents of Kasechewan First Nation have returned home. 1,200 people had been staying in the Niagara region after wastewater flooded the community's drinking water supply. Mayor Jim Diodati read a letter of appreciation from their chief after they stayed in Niagara Falls for 8 months. He says the chief invited him to their community in the near future. Niagara Regional Police have seized a handgun and ammunition from two people who tried to get into a St. Catharines bar. On Friday, police were called to the St. Paul Street establishment after bar security denied access to the pair who were concealing the illegal firearm. They took off but were found by police and arrested. Two residents of St. Catharines faced charges. Taking a quick look at sports, the Jays lost to the Yankees 4-3 in 10 innings. Cloudy with a slight chance of showers this morning, the high 27. For more details on these and other local stories, check out 105theriver.ca.
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0: There's Taylor Swift and doing a new you, and a lot of people going crazy. Oh my goodness, Taylor Swift has a new haircut. Looking at a new hairstyle, a little shorter on the internet there. Good morning, I'm Mike Allen. 21 right now feels like a muggy 29. Muggy 29, you'll need the AC today. It's going to feel like 33. Just a slight chance of showers up until, well, 40% until 10 a.m. Right, Rocco? 10 a.m.? Yeah. And then it drops down to 10%. So, should be good, except a little bit cloudy, down to 17 tonight. Then tomorrow, lots of sunshine and a high of 27. Black Cat Appreciation Day. You got a black cat? Do we have a song for black cats? We have a black cat. They're in shelters longer than others, sadly. One tradition states that if a black cat walks towards somebody, it's said to bring good fortune. But if it walks away, it takes the good luck with it.
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0: traffic.
1: It remains to be a good run in terms of collisions and closures, not spotting anything major on the go if you're heading out currently along the QEW, both Toronto bound and Fort Erie bound. A very smooth run as well on the Burlington Skyway, just some Toronto bound delays right over towards the 403. The 406 clear top to bottom, 58, no issues, and in-town routes looking good. 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With the latest traffic, I'm Samantha Diaz.
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0: There's Olivia Dean. What a great sound she has. 618-1051, The River. And, oh, I almost hit the wrong thing.
1: What in the wide, wide world of sports is going on here?
0: Well, the Yankees avoid the sweep. They beat Toronto 4-3 in 10 innings. Toronto has the day off. They've been doing 17 games straight, but they got a three-game series in Tampa Bay coming up starting Tuesday. You know, they are 14.5 back. They're still last in the AL East. 14.5 back of the Rays, but they're only one game back of a wild card spot. Go figure. Go figure. I mean, we're all getting excited for a last place team, but, you know, it is what it is. It's baseball. Bisons winning 9-6 in Worcester. So Buffalo back home Tuesday against Lehigh Valley. Well, and Jack Fish shutting out Chatham Kent 9-0 on Sunday. 9-0. That's embarrassing for Chatham Kent. Toronto Tempo, they're going to be home Tuesday taking on Caitlin Clark, Sophie Cunningham, and the Indiana Fever. Good luck getting tickets. When Caitlin Clark shows up, things sells out. Things sells out. Tickets are going for like $300-$400.
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Coming up on What's Trending. By the way, it's 6:24 and a half. Let's see. There's a new Simpsons movie coming? What? I thought Bart said they wouldn't wait 20 years to make another movie. Well, it's almost that. Isn't it? So that's on the way. Harrison Ford going to play Indiana Jones one more time. How is that even possible? Well, we'll get to the bottom of that. And the top-ranked action-adventure movie of all time. Have you seen it? I have not. I've seen half of number two and all of number three. I'll tell you, Aliens is third, Heat is number two, but what is the best action-adventure movie of all time, as voted by us? Apparently, I missed that vote, but we'll find out what it is. Right now, we got Vanessa Carlton, 1,000 Miles. Remember this video? Driving around playing a piano? There's no AI involved. She was out there being pulled on a trailer. 105.1 The River.

0: traffic.
1: The 406 is looking good top to bottom and no issues out on 58. If you're out on the QEW in both directions, it's looking good. Burlington Skyway to Runabound, just busy on the downside. 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With the latest traffic, I'm Samantha Diaz.
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2: Good morning, I'm Wendy Gray. Canada-U.S. Trade Minister Dominic LeBlanc and U.S. Trade Representative Jameson Greer are continuing negotiations as the clock ticks down to a new round of American tariffs set to take effect on Wednesday. Washington says the move is tied to Canadian trade measures, including provincial bans on U.S. liquor. The two held a virtual meeting Sunday that Canadian officials described as constructive. Flooding and the cleanup will be top of mind for Niagara Region delegates at the Association of Municipalities of Ontario Conference. St. Catharines Mayor Matt Sisko will be asking for the Disaster Recovery Assistance for Ontarians program to be activated for affected areas. The city says the province has helped, but it will ask for more to support sewer and drainage construction and make sure disaster programs change as storms get worse. 1,200 Kasechewan First Nation people have headed home after staying in Niagara for 8 months. Mayor Jim Diodati met with their chief before they left and said many did not want to leave. The mayor was criticized earlier this summer for saying the federal government should help more. It can't solely rely on the city. The Lighthouse Festival season has been announced. The plays will begin in May in Port Colborne and Port Dover. Artistic director David LaShawn is giving audiences plenty of time to plan for plays such as I Love You, You're Perfect, Now Change, and It's a Wonderful Life. He says most of the stage props are made locally. Taking a quick look at sports, the Jays lost to the Yankees 4-3 in 10 innings. Cloudy with a slight chance of showers this morning, the high 27. For more details on these and other local stories, check out 105theriver.ca.
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0: Hey, The Simpsons are coming back to the big screen. 20 years after the first movie, Disney says it's going to be called the new Simpsons movie. Not Simpsons the sequel or Simpsons 2, the new Simpsons movie. They also showed a little bit of the first footage, which all you can find online is somebody recording it with a camera, recording a big screen. So I'm not going to play. It's a lot of just pencil stuff, but you can tell it's very, very new. It's Homer chasing a baseball through a stadium, basically turning it into a Springfield-wide disaster, because that's all we get. But it just reminds me, last time Homer was at a baseball game, right? And he's going after Flanders.
3: What is it?
4: Game's out there. Made you look.
0: It'll be in theater September 3rd, 2027. Harrison Ford going to play Indiana Jones one more time, sort of. He'll be the model for Indy at Disney World's upcoming attraction, Indiana Jones and the Myth of the Jade Serpent. You don't say. Got to go see that. And what do you think is the number one best action adventure movie of all time? It's from 2015. It would be Mad Max Fury Road with Tom Hardy and Charlize Theron. So many people have told me, oh, that is a great movie. Didn't realize how great. Heat was number two and Aliens number three. That's the only one I've seen of the three. How about you?
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0: traffic.
1: The 406 is looking good top to bottom and no issues out on 58. If you're out on the QEW in both directions, it's looking good. Burlington Skyway, Toronto bound, just busy on the downside. 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With the latest traffic, I'm Samantha Diaz.
0: He still doesn't know what half the buttons do. Mike Allen, 5:30 to 9 on 105.1 The River. 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

0: 1051 The River, talking time machine. That guy's from Ottawa. Big guy, big dude. 21 right now. Feels like 29 with the humidity. Yeah, it feels muggy. 27, slight chance of showers up until about 10 o'clock. Then really slight chance. Hey, World's Ugliest Dog contest was held over the weekend in California. It's like, oh yeah, every year they do this. They do this, right? And you look at your dog and go, yeah, probably not a chance. But ugly dogs look good. You know, it's great. And I'm so glad they do this because, boy, this dog brought their A-game for sure. The winner was a pug named Ginny Lou. And you got to look at this dog. Just talking about this dog does not do it justice. It's a little pug, and teeth are all messed up. And the tongue has got to be as long as your arm, just hanging out of the left side of their mouth. 24/7. 24/7. It's the greatest thing. I mean, if Looney Tunes needed a dog to be a bad dog, you know, one of those gangster dogs, this would be it. But taking home a $5,000 grand prize for the world's ugliest dog. That's like $35,000 in dog money. You know how many treats that could buy? A lot.
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Jonas Brothers ahead of news and traffic. 105.

0: traffic.
1: The QEW is looking good in either direction. No problems out at the moment on the Burlington Skyway, but Toronto bound, you'll find some downside delays. 406 clear, top to bottom, and at the border, seeing about a 15-minute slowdown at the Queenston-Lewiston Bridge. Elsewhere, it's looking good. Grab your CNE tickets now at thex.com and save up to 35%, but only until August 20th. Let's go to the X, August 21st to September 7th. With the latest traffic, I'm Samantha Diaz.
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2: Good morning, I'm Wendy Gray. Canada's top trade negotiators spent the weekend in Washington as Wednesday's new U.S. tariff threat looms. Canada-U.S. Trade Minister Dominic LeBlanc and Chief Negotiator Janice Charette met virtually with U.S. Trade Representative Jameson Greer for an hour on Sunday. A statement from an aide to LeBlanc says the meeting was constructive. Mayor Matt Sisko and other municipal representatives are in Ottawa for the Association of Municipalities of Ontario Conference. It's another opportunity to drum up help for flood cleanup from the province. Sisko will ask for the Disaster Recovery Assistance for Ontarians program be activated. Residents of Kasechewan First Nation have returned home. 1,200 people had been staying in the Niagara region after wastewater flooded the community's drinking water supply. Mayor Jim Diodati read a letter of appreciation from their chief after they stayed in Niagara Falls for 8 months. He says the chief invited him to their community in the near future. Niagara Regional Police have seized a handgun and ammunition from two people who tried to get into a St. Catharines bar. On Friday, police were called to the St. Paul Street establishment after bar security denied access to the pair who were concealing the illegal firearm. They took off but were found by police and arrested. Two residents of St. Catharines face charges. Taking a quick look at sports, the Jays lost to the Yankees 4-3 in 10 innings. Cloudy with a slight chance of showers this morning, the high 27. For more details on these and other local stories, check out 105theriver.ca.
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0: 1051 The River, Niagara's best music, 709-21. Sun peeking out a little bit there. You ever donate a bunch of clothes to the charities there? You know, stuff you haven't worn since 2005. You know, you take them to the thrift store going, eh, I did my good deed. New CBC report says thrift stores being buried in clothing donations. A lot of it ends up in the garbage. Way too much clothing. Way too much clothing. And that shirt you donated, thinking, oh, somebody's going to love this, just ends up in the landfill. Good chance of it. Because that's the thing, right? You feel guilty about throwing out clothes. Oh, somebody will need this. You know, I'll donate it, and hopefully it goes and gets another life out of it, right? Or is it just the Canadian way of throwing something out? I think it's not just Canadians. I think Americans. There's documentaries online where you can see all the clothing going overseas from the charity bins and then poof, right in the garbage. Lisa in Welland texted me, said, Mike, I volunteered at a thrift store. You would not believe what people donate. Stained t-shirts, broken shoes, even used socks. Who's donating stained t-shirts? Cripes. What's wrong with people? Used socks? Donations are amazing, but please make sure they're actually wearable. I think that's key when you're donating clothing, right? It's not a garbage bin. You know, stuff has to be able to be resold, otherwise it's going to get trash. But still, they're getting way too much. What say you? What say you? Have you donated clothes? Do you think it's going to a good home, or do you think it's like everything else? Just going to the garbage. 905-374-1051.
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0: traffic.
1: Here remains to be a collision and closure-free drive. No major problems to pass along to you if you're making your way out. A collision and closure-free one along the QEW, the Burlington Skyway to Toronto-bound. Busy on the downside. The 406 clear top to bottom and 58, no issues. At the border in and out of the U.S., just a 10-minute slowdown. 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Let's go to the X, August 21st to September 7th. With the latest traffic, I'm Samantha Diaz.

0: 1051 The River, Niagara's best music. So apparently the latest luxury home trend, what is it? 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Mini fridge. Gravy. 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

Coming up on What's Trending, a purse used by one of the Golden Girls just went up for auction. You will not believe what somebody paid for it. And if you're a fan of Reacher on Amazon Prime, I am, love this show. Season 5 is now filming. Where? Not that far from us. Maybe you'll run into the big guy. All that coming up right now, Tate McRae. 1051 The River.

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1: As you're making your way out at the moment, it's a collision and closure-free drive. No major problems to pass along to you along the QEW Toronto Bound and Fort Erie Bound. The 406 has been clear all morning, continues that way as well. 58 looking good in the Burlington Skyway, just that typical volume Toronto Bound, especially on the downside. If you're Niagara Bound, though, it's clear. And at the border, still seeing that heavy delay out of the Queenston-Lewiston Bridge, but elsewhere, it's trouble-free. 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With the latest traffic, I'm Samantha Diaz.
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2: Good morning, I'm Wendy Gray. Canada-U.S. Trade Minister Dominic LeBlanc and U.S. Trade Representative Jamieson Greer are continuing negotiations as the clock ticks down to a new round of American tariffs set to take effect on Wednesday. Washington says the move is tied to Canadian trade measures, including provincial bans on U.S. liquor. The two held a virtual meeting Sunday that Canadian officials described as constructive. Flooding and the cleanup will be top of mind for Niagara Region delegates at the Association of Municipalities of Ontario Conference. St. Catharines Mayor Matt Sisko will be asking for the Disaster Recovery Assistance for Ontarians program to be activated for affected areas. The city says the province has helped, but it will ask for more to support sewer and drainage construction and make sure disaster programs change as storms get worse. 1,200 Kasechewan First Nation people have headed home after staying in Niagara for 8 months. Mayor Jim Diodati met with their chief before they left and said many did not want to leave. The mayor was criticized earlier this summer for saying the federal government should help more. It can't solely rely on the city. The Lighthouse Festival season has been announced. The plays will begin in May in Port Colborne and Port Dover. Artistic director David LaShawn is giving audiences plenty of time to plan for plays such as I Love You, You're Perfect, Now Change, and It's a Wonderful Life. He says most of the stage props are made locally. Taking a quick look at sports, the Jays lost to the Yankees 4-3 in 10 innings. Cloudy with a slight chance of showers this morning, the high 27. For more details on these and other local stories, check out 105theriver.ca.
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0: Hollywood mourning the death of TV and film actor Hayden Panettiere at age 36.
3: Wasn't that long ago I was getting off the bus from Alabama. Everybody thinks I'm just a flash in the pan.
4: You can do this.

0: Yeah, she was in Nashville, Heroes, whole bunch of stuff. And sadly, her father announcing her death in a statement Sunday. No cause of death was given, but now we're finding out she was found by a friend in cardiac arrest who then called 911 right away Sunday afternoon. Aiden Panettiere, so young, just 36. A handbag used by Estelle Getty, who played Sophia in The Golden Girls. How much do you think that went for? Sophia's iconic handbag. I'll tell you this. It sold in 2009 at auction for $9,000. And they expected it to go for $15,000. Somebody insane paid $192,000 for that handbag. You think if they resell it, they're going to get that? I do not. But that's what it went for. And season 5 of Reacher is filming as of today in Oshawa, just a couple of hours east of us. Preparation underway, expected to wrap at the end of the month, but who knows when the big guy's going to show up and start shooting scenes, but it is going to probably be this week. Oshawa's former bus station was also used in season 2. Had no idea. I got a review. Season 4 just premiered on Amazon Prime. It's a good show.
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1: Good morning and happy Monday. It's a collision and closure-free drive as you're heading out currently along the QEW Toronto bound and Fort Erie bound. A really smooth run on the 406 from top to bottom and no issues out at the Burlington Skyway, but Toronto bound you will find delays on the downside. If you're making your way out on in-town routes, it's a good run and no issues at the border, just seeing a 10-minute delay across the board into and out of the U.S. Cam Canada RV is Canada's largest Forest River Viking dealer with 5 locations to serve you and over 250 RVs in stock. 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With the latest traffic, I'm Samantha Diaz.
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0: 1051 The River, it's 751. Good morning, good morning. Happy Monday to you. Did you see Niagara Falls is about to get a lot more neighbors? One of the big stories over the weekend, right? City Council approving a $757 million development on Dorchester Road, just up the road from me. What's going on? About south of Zaire's, near the 420 there. 1,782 rental units going in. It's going to be buildings from 5 to 25 stories. Sure to look nice, you know, lots of shops, green space, gyms, rooftop terraces, and 2,100 parking spaces. 2,100 parking spaces. 2,100 new vehicles on Dorchester. Regardless of where you are, the traffic's already bad. But now, I mean, have you seen the line when there's a train by Zaire's? Have you seen when that happens? You'll never be able to get out of that apartment complex for like 20 minutes to half an hour if there's a train coming through. Because all traffic just stops. There's a lineup got to be, you know, like half a mile long. But it's going to take 10 years to build, so maybe they can make some adjustments so things will continue to move somewhat seamless. Dave in Niagara Falls says, fantastic, just what Dorchester needs. 1,700 new neighbors, 2,100 cars, and 10 years of construction. What could possibly go wrong? Can't wait to sit in traffic to get out of my own driveway. What do you think? Do you like this idea? Do you live in the area like I do? Love to hear from you. 905-374-1051.
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Talking about the new big development that's going to be on Dorchester Road, going to take 10 years to build. Nearly 1,800 rental units just south of Zayre's there. It's like, what is going on? This traffic is going to be nuts. Sarah just texted, hey, I think it's great. We need more rental housing. I guess so, but and that property has been sitting empty forever. That's also true. Just please fix the traffic before adding 1,780 more people. I think a lot of people are sharing that sentiment, including myself. Eagle Eye Cherry, save tonight. News and traffic next. 105.1 The River.

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1: Good morning and happy Monday. It's a collision and closure-free drive as you're heading out currently along the QEW Toronto bound and Fort Erie bound. A really smooth run on the 406 from top to bottom and no issues out at the Burlington Skyway, but Toronto bound you will find delays on the downside. If you're making your way out on in-town routes, it's a good run and no issues at the border, just seeing a 10-minute delay across the board into and out of the U.S. Camp Canada RV is Canada's largest Forest River Viking dealer with 5 locations to serve you and over 250 RVs in stock. 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
3: Good morning, I'm Wendy Gray. Canada's top trade negotiators spent the weekend in Washington as Wednesday's new U.S. tariff threat looms. Canada-U.S. Trade Minister Dominic LeBlanc and Chief Negotiator Janice Charette met virtually with U.S. Trade Representative Jameson Greer for an hour on Sunday. A statement from an aide to LeBlanc says the meeting was constructive. Mayor Matt Sisko and other municipal representatives are in Ottawa for the Association of Municipalities of Ontario conference. It's another opportunity to drum up help for flood cleanup from the province. Sisko will ask for the Disaster Recovery Assistance for Ontarians program be activated. Residents of Kasechewan First Nation have returned home. 1,200 people had been staying in the Niagara region after wastewater flooded the community's drinking water supply. Mayor Jim Diodati read a letter of appreciation from their chief after they stayed in Niagara Falls for 8 months. He says the chief invited him to their community in the near future. Niagara Regional Police have seized a handgun and ammunition from two people who tried to get into a St. Catharines bar. On Friday, police were called to the St. Paul Street establishment after bar security denied access to the pair who were concealing the illegal firearm. They took off but were found by police and arrested. Two residents of St. Catharines faced charges. Taking a quick look at sports, the Jays lost to the Yankees 4-3 in 10 innings. Cloudy with a slight chance of showers this morning, the high 27. For more details on these and other local stories, check out 105theriver.ca.
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0: 1051 The River, there's the weekend, 810 and still 21, feels like 28, and it's going to feel like 33 later on this afternoon. Slight chance of showers, about 40% till 10 o'clock, then after that, free and clear, we're all good. Happy Monday to you, Black Cat Appreciation Day. Black Cats, oh, do we have a song? Janet Jackson, going back to the early 90s, I think. Black cats tend to be in shelters longer than others. Do you have a black cat? We have a black cat. We have Bailey Boo. By the way, one tradition states that if a black cat walks towards somebody, it is said to bring good fortune. If it walks away, takes the good luck with it. That's my problem. Cats always walking away from me. And it's thrift store day today. Last time you've been in a thrift store, man, that story about the CBC we were talking about earlier, right, where people are donating garbage, like stained T-shirts, broken shoes and stuff. Like, wait, what are they supposed to do with it? It's just so we alleviate our guilt, because it's tough to put clothes in the garbage and just toss them out for a lot of people. So they go, I'll donate them to the thrift store, and they end up just tossing them. But by the way, when you go to a thrift store, always look through the books, right? Because I've said this before, a lot of people use paper money as bookmarks for some reason.
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1: Good morning and happy Monday. It's a collision and closure-free drive as you're heading out currently along the QEW Toronto bound and Fort Erie bound. A really smooth run on the 406 from top to bottom and no issues out at the Burlington Skyway, but Toronto bound you will find delays on the downside. If you're making your way out on in-town routes, it's a good run and no issues at the border, just seeing a 10-minute delay across the board into and out of the U.S. Cam Canada RV is Canada's largest Forest River Viking dealer with 5 locations to serve you and over 250 RVs in stock. 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With the latest traffic, I'm Samantha Diaz.
0: He's been doing this for decades, and he's almost figured it out. Eventually, he'll figure it out. Mike Allen, 5:30 to 9 on 105.1 The River.

0: 1051 The River, it's 819. Good morning, I'm Mike Allen. Something weird, you probably get the scam callers like I do quite a bit for different things. One of them, I had built websites 20 years ago, and one company still has my name registered, so I get the, hey, your business for the dog place, hey, can we help you with your business? I was like, oh, I haven't been a part of this company for 20 years. Why do you guys keep calling me? And I know, because my name's on the list. And I said, finally, I said, you sound like a nice person. Where are you calling from? India. I said, do you know where I am? I said, I am in Niagara Falls. Did you know that? And she says, where's that? What? She said, where is Niagara Falls? She'd never heard of it. Never heard. I said, yeah, I'm in Canada. Niagara Falls, one of the wonders of the world. You know, kind of a big waterfall. Big deal. Honeymoon capital of the world. Not a clue where that was. So I'm thinking, our marketing campaign here in the Falls needs some improvement. You know, do we need to put up more billboards? Maybe our new slogan should be Niagara Falls. Please Google us.
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Heads up, if you're hitting the beach, I know it's going to be pretty decent today, pretty warm as well. If you plan on catching some rays, a lot of beaches closed. Bernard Beach in Fort Erie, can we go there? What about Crescent Beach in Fort Erie? Waverly? Holy crapola. Let's see, Grimsby, Nell's Beach, we know there was a safety issue there. What about Charles Daly Park? The E. coli taking over? Oh, my goodness. Yeah, that Centennial Cedar Beach in Port Colborne. And Lakeside Beach, St. Catharines. Sunset Beach. And Long Beach and Waynefleet. Also, off the list. Other than that, you're pretty good. Back to you, Brian Adams. News and traffic coming up next. 105.1 The River.

0: traffic.
1: As you're making your way out, it's a collision and closure-free drive. You will find delays, though, on the Burlington Skyway to Roundabout on the downside. 406 top to bottom clear, 58 no issues. And in town, routes looking good. At the border, you will find about a 10-minute slowdown. 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With the latest traffic, I'm Samantha Diaz.
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2: Good morning, I'm Lindy Gray. Canada-U.S. Trade Minister Dominic LeBlanc and U.S. Trade Representative Jamieson Greer are continuing negotiations as the clock ticks down to a new round of American tariffs set to take effect on Wednesday. Washington says the move is tied to Canadian trade measures, including provincial bans on U.S. liquor. The two held a virtual meeting Sunday that Canadian officials described as constructive. Flooding and the cleanup will be top of mind for Niagara Region delegates at the Association of Municipalities of Ontario Conference. St. Catharines Mayor Matt Sisko will be asking for the Disaster Recovery Assistance for Ontarians program to be activated for affected areas. The city says the province has helped, but it will ask for more to support sewer and drainage construction and make sure disaster programs change as storms get worse. 1,200 Kasechewan First Nation people have headed home after staying in Niagara for 8 months. Mayor Jim Diodati met with their chief before they left and said many did not want to leave. The mayor was criticized earlier this summer for saying the federal government should help more. It can't solely rely on the city. The Lighthouse Festival season has been announced. The plays will begin in May in Port Colborne and Port Dover. Artistic director David LaShawn is giving audiences plenty of time to plan for plays such as I Love You, You're Perfect, Now Change, and It's a Wonderful Life. He says most of the stage props are made locally. Taking a quick look at sports, the Jays lost to the Yankees 4-3 in 10 innings. Cloudy with a slight chance of showers this morning, the high 27. For more details on these and other local stories, check out 105theriver.ca. Niagara.

0: course, Taylor Swift and Opalite shaking up the internet over the weekend with her new hairstyle, a little shorter. She was at a friend's wedding in London.
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2: Entertainment is the only thing that distracts people from realizing how much they don't like each other.
0: We're getting another Simpsons movie nearly 20 years after the first one, which, I mean, let's be honest, was it really that good? Not great, but the new Simpsons movie was shown by Disney. The first footage, it was kind of, I don't know how to describe it. Wasn't really unfinished is the best way. And they just had some guy holding up a camera to the big screen. So it's not really that good. But it showed Homer chasing a baseball through a stadium and causing pandemonium. I got it. Homer at a baseball stadium. Remember that scene with Flanders?
3: Flanders!
4: What is it?
3: Game's out there!
0: Classic, classic. That's funny stuff. It'll be in theaters September 3rd, 2027. Marvel debuting the first full trailer for Avengers Doomsday over the weekend. A new clash between the Avengers, the Fantastic Four, and Doctor Doom.
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6: 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Did you do this?
7: 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Hell answers to me.
0: Holy crap, I gotta see that. When's it coming out? Oh, December 18th. This year? This year. Very good. And Mad Max Fury Road topping a ranking of the best action movies of all time. Of all time. It came out in 2015. Have you seen it? A lot of people say it's good. Tom Hardy and Charlize Theron are on it and in it. And you can watch it on Netflix. 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

0: traffic.
1: It remains to be a good run in terms of collisions and closures. No major problems along the QEW. Both Toronto bound and Fort Erie bound, it's been a really smooth drive and a really good run as well as you're making your way out currently on in-town routes. If you're heading out on 58, it's trouble-free and at the border into and out of the U.S. now looking good. 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With the latest traffic, I'm Samantha Diaz.
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2: Only need me when it's sundown. 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Back and forth

0: Alessia Cara, 852, already 1051 the river. If you're driving around and you've got a bumper sticker on the back of your vehicle that says faster than a speeding ticket, I mean, it's pretty funny and all, but it's Speed Enforcement Month. Did you know that? In and around Niagara? Oh, yeah, cops. They see that. They're just going to go, yeah, we're pulling you over. Why? Bumper sticker. Speed limit, not a suggestion. Despite what the guy in the Beamer behind you seems to think, it's always the guy in the Beamer riding up behind you. It's like, what? I'm doing the speed limit. I'm going over. I'm going faster. Don't push me. Don't push me. Carly Kincaid in after 9. I'm Mike Allen. Hey, tell your dog I said hi.
1: 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That's right. The station of summer itself. This is 105.1 The River. Do you have any idea how much we had to pay to be an official sponsor for the entire season of summer? I know how many other companies wanted that.
2: Hate to give the satisfaction asking how you're doing now. How's the castle built of people you pretend to care about? Just what you wanted. Look at you, cool guy, you got it. I see the parties and diamonds. Sometimes when I close my eyes, 6 months of torture you sold to some forbidden paradise. I loved you truly.

One, the River Niagara's best music. How you doing? I'm Carla Kincaid. Happy Monday. Hope your weekend was fantastic. We are back at it. Brand new work week, brand new day. It's Sean Desmond. Night like this. 105.1, the River. Walk.

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0: River Niagara's best music. You know, there's a ton of stuff going on around us in our community for absolutely everyone, whether you're kids or have kids, whether you're past that stage in your life. The Senior Health and Wellness Fair is happening this Friday from 11 until 3 o'clock. It's absolutely free. It's happening at Willoughby Manor. 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Alex Sampson next.
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0: David Guetta, BB Rexha, I'm good. 105.1 The River. Swing over to our website, 105theriver.ca. Lots going on over there. And there's the River News Poll. So we're putting up new questions all the time. And we just want you to weigh in. It's completely unofficial. We just kind of want to know what you think about things. So the question right now is, as you consider the magnitude of recent flooding in parts of Niagara, how satisfied are you with government response? You can say they've done the best they could. City and province need to do better. Bravo to the city, not the province. Or you can say that you're pleased, but there's always room to improve. Well, right now, by far in the lead, by far, they've done the best they could. And you can weigh in. You can change that vote. You can make that even higher. It's completely up to you. 105theriver.ca.
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0: They say music hath charms to soothe the savage beast. 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

Every Saturday starting at 2, Rick Dees is here counting down the 40 biggest songs of the week. I'm Carly Kincaid. Clouds and a chance of showers today. 27 is the high. Tomorrow, sunny and hot and beautiful. 28. And Wednesday, another hot day around 26, but good chance we'll see some showers. Showers are not a bad thing. 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

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We're going to talk about something that just sold at auction. Super cool. Now it's the weekend. 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

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I'll be right where you left me all those months ago. Thorold, Welland, anywhere. 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
1: Wish I could call you last night, try to make sure you're alright. 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

0: Belch last night, 105.1 The River. The Welland County Motorcycle Club celebrating its 80th anniversary by raising funds for the Hope Center's food security programs at Bike Fest. 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

0: Martin Garrix, Ed Sheeran, 105.1, the River Niagara's best music every weekday afternoon from 2 until 4. 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We're counting down to that, and Tyler Shaw is next.
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1: Louis Capaldi, Forget Me, 105.1 The River. 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I'm Carly Kincaid. Here's a question for you, and you're going to have a minute or two to think about it, okay? Because we're going to talk about it in just a few minutes. But would you drink your significant other's bathwater for $1,000? How many people would? That coming up now. It's Armin Van Buuren and Trevor Guthrie. 105.1 The River.

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Thorold, Welland, anywhere. 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

0: by a moment. 105.1 The River. Would you drink your significant other's bathwater for $1,000? I would not. I will tell you that up front. I wouldn't drink my own bathwater for $1,000. And not just a little slurp, a full liter. You can cool it in the fridge first, but you can't add anything to it. You can't add ice cubes or any sort of, you know, iced tea mix, nothing. Now, you don't have to worry about dirt from the outside because your partner would bathe or shower normally to clean off before sitting in this tub of warm water for 20 minutes. The other kind of gross part is you'd have 8 hours to drink this liter of water. I mean, how about drawing it out, right? But 81% of people said they would do it.
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0: 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Well, we've been talking about this for a while, but it's finally coming up. We're less than a week away. 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

105.1 The River. I'm Carly Kincaid, coming up on lunchtime. Brand new work day, brand new work week. Hope you had a good weekend. I spent a bunch of time outside over the weekend, which was good. Well, Mike Allen gives away $100.

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2: Good afternoon. I'm Jeff Waterfield. A look at the latest inflation number in Canada for July. Gas prices pushing the annual rate up to 3%. Stats Canada says this happened despite signs of cost pressures easing at the grocery store. Higher jet fuel prices contributed to a 12% hike in the cost of airfares. FIFA World Cup games increased travel expenses. Premier Doug Ford talking about northern forest fires, tariffs, and not raising taxes during his speech to the Association of Municipalities of Ontario conference this morning. He said it's amazing there's been a $71 billion increase in revenue.
3: Because there's a million more people working. And there's hundreds of billions of dollars that are being invested, $235 billion to be exact, being invested right here in Ontario, and those companies are paying taxes.
2: St. Catharines Mayor Matt Sisko is there looking to help those impacted by flooding. Keshechewan First Nation writing a letter of appreciation to Niagara Falls. Mayor Jim Diodati read it last week after the people stayed in Niagara Falls for 8 months due to water contamination in their community. The mayor says they returned home last Tuesday.
4: At first, when they got here, the kids were sad. They didn't want to be here. They said, we want to go home. And he said, they said yesterday, we're sad. We don't want to go home. We want to stay here. They really enjoyed the stay here.
2: He says the chief invited him to their community in the near future. And after a long standoff with police in Niagara Falls, two people arrested for the robbery of cannabis stores throughout Niagara. Police tracked the stolen property to a Garner Road house. Suspects eventually surrendered. Sports, there are no Canadians left in the PGA Tour playoffs. American Scottie Scheffler at the top. The weather today, cloudy, a little bit windy. It'll feel like around 33 with that humidity. Tonight, partly cloudy, down to 17. Tomorrow, sun, bit windy, up to 27. For more details on these stories, check out 105theriver.ca.
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1051 The River, Niagara's best music. Meghan Trainor, Still Don't Care. She is clearly an awesome mom. She's got three little kids, and she just created a stuffed doll that resembles herself to help her five-year-old son cope with separation anxiety. I mean, isn't that just the most awesome? I'm Carly Kincaid. Well, coming up, we're going to talk about a food collaboration that we didn't know we needed. Now, Dragonette, 1051 The River.

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0: 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We've got a whole lot of community events going on, something for everyone, and the list is right there for you. I'm Carly Kincaid. Well, here's a collaboration that we didn't know we needed. However, KFC and Oreo have collaborated to create a fried chicken cookie. 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

0: were just talking about how KFC and Oreo have collaborated to create a fried chicken cookie. Got a text from Luann at 905-374-1051 who thinks it sounds disgusting. Okay, maybe individually the things would be awesome together. I'm not quite sure. Well, we've just updated our app to make it even easier to listen to us wherever you go, whatever you do. 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

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When the

you have a not-for-profit event happening in the next while, let us know about it. The who, what, when, where, and why at 105theriver.ca. And our summer cruiser, powered by K1 Indoor Go-Karts in St. Catharines, could pop by and showcase you on the radio. I'm Carly Kincaid. Did you go to the movies over the weekend? If you did, what did you see? We'll talk about what the box office looked like coming up. Now, Alyssa Reed.

0: 1051, the River Niagara's best music. Did you go to the movies over the weekend? What did you see? Did you see Spider-Man Brand New Day? A lot of people did. So it's been in theaters for 3 weekends, and it's been number one for 3 weekends. The Odyssey is in its 5th weekend, and it managed to stay in the number 2 spot. But two very different dinosaur movies took a big chunk out of the box office, but yeah, they couldn't quite do it. Couldn't make it into number 2 or number 1, but they fought over that number 3 spot. Paw Patrol, the dino movie, came in at number 4, and The End of Oak Street came in at number 3.
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0: Love and Max, Kings and Queens 105.1 The River. 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I'm Carly Kincaid. 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

When the River Niagara's best music. I'm Carly Kincaid. That's it. That's all for me. I'm out. Thank you for being here. The River's office party home stretch is next. Couple hours commercial and talk free so you can wrap up your work day. To get you there, Sia, Tame Impala, and Simple Plan. 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
1: I'm seeing stop and go volume along the QEW Niagara bound from the Burlington Skyway Bridge through to about the 406. If you are headed Toronto bound on the QEW, no ongoing issues there, and all bridges along the Welland Canal are currently available to traffic. On the way into the United States, there's about a 15-minute delay at the Rainbow Bridge, 25-minute delay at the Peace Bridge, and on the way back into Canada, the Rainbow Bridge dealing with about a half-hour delay as well. 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And that's the latest traffic. I'm Dan Tashro.
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4: Good afternoon, I'm Jeff Waterfield. Flashing red lights will be put on top of stop signs at the corner of Forks Road and Elm Street, heading east and west. Councillor Graham Speck recalls trying similar ideas at Golden Boulevard East, such as yellow lines on the road.
5: There's still some driver error, even with the flashing beacon. But as another councillor has pointed out, do we need to wait until there's accidents? I have been in Dane City. I have spoken to the residents there. I hear the complaints directly.
4: Many councillors say the nominal cost is not worth considering if stopping an accident. A sad update from police concerning a two-car crash in Lincoln on Wednesday. A woman driving one of the cars has died. They were called to the scene on Boyle Road near Vaughan. The other driver was not hurt. Premier Doug Ford talking about northern forest fires, tariffs, and not raising taxes during a speech to the Association of Municipalities of Ontario conference this morning. He said it's amazing there's been a $71 billion increase in revenue.
6: Because there's a million more people working, and there's hundreds of billions of dollars that are being invested, $235 billion to be exact, being invested right here in Ontario, and those companies are paying taxes.
4: St. Catharines Mayor Matt Sisko is there looking to help those impacted by flooding. Legal experts predict Canada's proposed social media ban for children under 16 will face a constitutional challenge. France's top court struck down that country's social media ban for kids on Friday, calling the ban overly broad and unconstitutional. Canada's is similar. A look at sports. There are no Canadians left in the PGA Tour playoffs. The weather tonight, partly cloudy down to 17. Tomorrow, mainly sunny, bit windy, high of 27. Wednesday, sun and cloud, likely some showers, high of 25. For more details on these stories, check out 105theriver.ca.
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0: 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CJED.

105.1 The River, Niagara's best music. I am Jimmy T in Fort Brett this afternoon. And as you can tell, the New York Times is really putting a lot of effort into their research department because they have provided us with the top five most popular emojis that we have been using so far in 2026. Yes, the budget at the New York Times is being put to good use. Number five, the folding hands emoji. I can see it. I know a lot of people that use that one. Number four is the forever classic big red heart emoji. Yes, that will never go out of style, I suspect. Number three, the face with tears of joy emoji. That's probably because you just got paid, and now you can afford to pay all your bills. Number two, the rolling on the floor and laughing emoji, which kind of seems related to number three because you're probably on the floor laughing about how little money you have left after paying those aforementioned bills. And number one, the loudly crying face emoji. These all seem sort of related.

0: traffic.
1: The QEW Niagara bound continues to be stop and go from about the Burlington Skyway Bridge through to Jordan. We are dealing with an ongoing crash at the Niagara Parkway headed southbound just after Line 8 Road, causing some slowdowns there. Along the Welland Canal right now, the Queenston Street Bridge currently unavailable to traffic, and if you're on the way into the United States, we are seeing about a 15-minute delay at the Rainbow Bridge and a 25-minute delay at the Peace Bridge, and on the way back into Canada, 45-minute delay at the Rainbow Bridge and a 10-minute delay at the Peace Bridge. 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And that's the latest traffic. I'm Dan Tashiro.
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0: 105.1, the River Niagara's best music. It's Shaggy going back to 2001. I am Jimmy T, the Boy Wonder, in for Brett Ness this afternoon. 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

0: traffic.
1: Your highway's problem-free right now, just congestion on the QEW Niagara bound through to about the 406, and we are still dealing with that ongoing crash at the Niagara River Parkway just after Line 8. I'm also seeing an ongoing crash if you are headed eastbound at Third Stone Road approaching Stanley Avenue. Along the Welland Canal, all bridges are currently available to traffic. We are seeing about a 25-minute delay at the Rainbow Bridge and the Peace Bridge on the way into the United States, and a 45-minute delay at the Rainbow Bridge on the way back into Canada. Looking for a little excitement? Raft the Ottawa River with the Wilderness Tours, all the excitement you can handle from mild to wild, ages 5 and up. WildernessTours.com, and that's the latest traffic. I'm Dan Tashiro.
0: As smooth as the creek. As exciting as the falls. 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

0: Like you, he knows what it's like to be stuck waiting at the train tracks, a well and canal bridge, and an international border crossing all on the same day.
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Niagara's Best Music 105.1, The River, Jimmy T, and for Brett. And guys, it's over. The battle has been lost. There has been something that the ladies have been saying to us for decades, generations, maybe. But science has backed the ladies. Yeah, science says that the ladies have always been right. We'll talk about it and get to the bottom of what that is coming up in 3.5 minutes right here on Niagara's Best Music. It's 105.

1051 The River, Niagara's best music, new Justin Bieber. That's called Speed Demon. I'm Jimmy T, the boy wonder, rocking your radio. In for Brett Ness this afternoon. And yes, it's true, guys. We have lost the battle officially. Science has backed up women. For years, the ladies have told us that shopping is necessary. It doesn't matter how much shopping or how much you disagree, shopping is necessary. And science agrees with them. The average woman burns over 15,000 calories a year shopping. Okay? The key word there is average woman, because we all know a few above average women when it comes to shopping. So those women, surprisingly, can burn anywhere between 22,000 and 26,000 calories a year shopping. Okay? So guys, it's over. It's time to take it on the chin. We have been wrong this entire time. Shopping equals health.

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0: traffic.
1: I am seeing a few ongoing issues on the QEW. One Toronto bound, there is an ongoing crash just after the 406. And if you are headed Niagara bound at Victoria Avenue, there is an ongoing collision there as well. Still dealing with that ongoing crash at the Niagara River Parkway just after Line 8 and along the Welland Canal, the Mellonby Avenue Bridge currently unavailable to traffic. 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And that's the latest traffic. I'm Dan Tashro.
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Check. Cold drink? Check. The river? Loud. It's the 105 days of summer in Niagara on 105.1 The River.

0: traffic.
1: I am seeing a few ongoing issues on the QEW. One Toronto bound, there is an ongoing crash just after the 406. And if you are headed Niagara bound at Victoria Avenue, there is an ongoing collision there as well. Still dealing with that ongoing crash at the Niagara River Parkway just after Line 8 and along the Welland Canal, the Mellonby Avenue Bridge currently unavailable to traffic. 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And that's the latest traffic. I'm Dan Tashro.
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3: Good afternoon. I'm Jeff Waterfield. After hearing resident concerns, red flashing lights will be installed on top of stop signs at Forks Road and Elm Street heading east-west. Welland Councillor Bonnie Fulkin says speeding is an issue there, but city staff say the current stop sign is adequate for the road conditions.
4: We had a child hit on a bicycle this summer at that corner. We've had owners' cars hit. They're garages hit, a lot in the ditches. Staffs had to come and move the stop sign.
3: Councillor Tony DeMarco noted driving habits are getting worse, making the red flashers worth it. After a long standoff with police in Niagara Falls, two people arrested for the robbery of cannabis stores throughout Niagara. Police tracked the stolen property to a Garner Road house. Suspects eventually surrendered. Three adults and two teenagers facing charges after an April shooting in Brampton that left two people dead. Police say a 21-year-old and two 17-year-olds, all from Brampton, facing two counts of first-degree murder each. Two other suspects charged with other offenses. Federal Conservative leader asking the government to eliminate all federal gas taxes until Canada Day. Pierre Poilievre have also asked the industrial carbon tax be permanently scrapped.
5: You wonder, how are we going to pay for it? Well, the government's own spring estimate said that a 10% increase in oil prices would give us $2.6 billion in after extra income tax revenue. Oil prices have been up far more than that 10%, and we estimate the government is going to get about $6 billion.
3: He also pointed out one of his candidates speaking badly of him door-to-door is not true, but rather liberal lies. Sports PGA Tour playoffs continue, all Canadians eliminated. The weather tonight, partly cloudy, down to 17. Tomorrow, more sun, tad windy, up to 27. Wednesday, sun and cloud, likely some showers, up to 25. For more details on these stories, check out 105theriver.ca.
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1: River traffic.
2: The QEW Niagara bound dealing with an ongoing crash at Jordan. The same thing can be said about the QEW Toronto bound. And just a heads up that the Niagara River Parkway is closed in both directions at Queenston Street after an earlier crash, and all bridges along the Welland Canal are currently available to traffic. If you're on the way into the United States, there is about an hour delay at the Rainbow Bridge. 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And that's the latest traffic. I'm Dan Tashrow.
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0: 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That's Mike DeMiro and Sam Felt. It's Calling. I'm Jimmy T on your radio. 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

traffic. We are still dealing with multiple collisions on the QEW. If you are headed Niagara bound just before Jordan, there is an ongoing crash Toronto bound on the QEW in the same area as well. And the Niagara River Parkway does remain closed between Highlander and Queenston after an earlier crash. Along the Welland Canal, all bridges are currently available to traffic, and we are dealing with about a half-hour delay at the Rainbow Bridge on the way into the United States and on the way back into Canada. 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And that's the latest traffic. I'm Dan Tashrow. Niagara.

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1: 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And according to a new study, kids who do this regularly are actually doing better in school and are about 4 to 6 months ahead of those kids who don't do this regularly. The answer might shock you. I'll tell you what that is in 3 minutes on 105.1, the River.

0: 105.1 The River, Niagara's best music. That's Alicia Moffitt. It's called Lay Your Light. I'm Jimmy T on your radio. And apparently, it's now true. Kids who watch TV regularly are actually doing better in school and are 4 to 6 months ahead of kids who don't watch TV on a regular basis. It's so shocking to hear that now, because when I was growing up, I was always told that too much TV was a bad thing. But now, apparently, it's not so bad. And the reason why they're saying this is that now TV has become far more informative than it ever was in years past. You know, it used to be, in my generation at least, news and mindless entertainment. But now there's a lot of informative shows, how-tos, cooking shows, information-based shows that are actually teaching kids how to do things in their lives in real time. Who would have thought that? I guess it's true what they say. You learn something new every day.
1: Hello, it's Brett Ness. And maybe you've thought about selling your home, but keep wondering, what if it doesn't sell? Or even worse, what if I don't get the price I deserve? That's why I recommend Rob Golfy and the Golfy team. Rob is the number one agent in Niagara. As a matter of fact, number one in all of Ontario. 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

0: traffic.
1: The QEW Niagara Bound still dealing with that ongoing crash just after Jordan, causing some slowdowns. Just a heads up that it does look like the Niagara River Parkway is reopened at Queenston after an earlier crash. Along the Welland Canal, the Lakeshore Road Bridge currently unavailable to traffic, and we are dealing with about a 45-minute delay at the Rainbow Bridge on the way into the United States. 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And that's the latest traffic. I'm Nate Tashro.
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Niagara's Best Music 105.1 The River. That is Sophie Simmons. Love Turns Lonely. I'm Jimmy T with your weekend box office news. Well, well, well, the end of Oak Street, that kind of weird fantasy Jurassic Park in the neighborhood movie starring Anne Hathaway and Ewan McGregor, has debuted at number 3 at the box office. Fun family adventure, though. Lots of good things coming out about it. Has a really good Rotten Tomatoes score. The shocking news is that The Odyssey, after being out for 4 weeks, still managed to secure the number 2 spot at the box office this weekend, $23.2 million, bringing its domestic total to $504 million and well over a billion globally. But no shocker here, Spider-Man Brand New Day, an additional $70 million at the box office, bringing the domestic total to $785 million. It's over $2 billion and climbing globally. It's impressive. Teddy Swims right now on 105.1 The River.

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0: traffic.
1: The QEW Niagara Bound still dealing with that ongoing crash just after Jordan causing some slowdowns. Just a heads up that it does look like the Niagara River Parkway is reopened at Queenston after an earlier crash. Along the Welland Canal, the Lakeshore Road Bridge currently unavailable to traffic, and we are dealing with about a 45-minute delay at the Rainbow Bridge on the way into the United States. 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And that's the latest traffic. I'm Nate Tashrow.
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0: traffic.
1: The QEW Niagara Valley still dealing with that ongoing crash just after Jordan causing some slowdowns. Just a heads up that it does look like the Niagara River Parkway is reopened at Queenston after an earlier crash. Along the Welland Canal, the Lakeshore Road Bridge currently unavailable to traffic, and we are dealing with about a 45-minute delay at the Rainbow Bridge on the way into the United States. Frank Leo of Remax has a multi-million-dollar marketing system that gets you more. 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And that's the latest traffic. I'm Dan Tashro.
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0: Niagara's Best Music 105.1, The River Neon Trees on your radio. I'm Jimmy T, and for Brett Ness, and some sad news to report out of Hollywood. This morning, we found out that actress Hayden Panettiere has passed away at the age of 36. We really don't know much at this point outside of the fact that there is an ongoing police investigation. Police found her in her home deceased in L.A. County early Sunday morning. After responding to what they said was an incident, they haven't offered any more details at this time just yet. Of course, an autopsy is still pending, all of that stuff. But, you know, sad news. Hayden Panettiere, just 36 years old, who sprung to superstardom, at least in my view, on that show Heroes. You remember Heroes that was out several years ago? Very popular show. And Hayden, I think, that was her breakout role, for me at least. She was a child actress, of course, an author. She was a spokesperson. She's done a lot of things. And then she later on starred in the Scream franchise. Scream 4 came back for Scream 6. There was talk of her returning for Scream 8, which is in pre-production right now. But again, sad, sad news out of Hollywood this morning. Hayden Panettiere passing away at the young age of just 36 years old.
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1: The QEW Niagara Bound still dealing with that ongoing crash just after Jordan causing some slowdowns. Just a heads up that it does look like the Niagara River Parkway is reopened at Queenston after an earlier crash. Along the Welland Canal, the Lakeshore Road Bridge currently unavailable to traffic, and we are dealing with about a 45-minute delay at the Rainbow Bridge on the way into the United States. 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And that's the latest traffic. I'm Dan Tashro.
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0: 105.1 The River, Niagara's best music. That's Olivia Dean. It's called So Easy to Fall in Love. 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

0: traffic.
1: The QEW Niagara Bound still dealing with that ongoing crash just after Jordan causing some slowdowns. Just a heads up that it does look like the Niagara River Parkway is reopened at Queenston after an earlier crash. Along the Welland Canal, the Lakeshore Road Bridge currently unavailable to traffic, and we are dealing with about a 45-minute delay at the Rainbow Bridge on the way into the United States. 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And that's the latest traffic. I'm Dan Tashro.
0: From Niagara to Fort Erie. I've been Thorold, Welland, anywhere. Niagara's best music is right here. 105.1 The River.

105.1, the River Niagara's best music. That is Talk. It's called Time Machine. I am Jimmy T, the boy wonder, in for Brett Ness this afternoon. And speaking of going back in time, for me, growing up, the fun thing was always Saturday morning cartoons and my favorite breakfast cereal. You know, because you could dig in, you'd find the toy that was in the breakfast cereal. Remember those days back in the day? Well, what's old is now new again when it comes to breakfast cereals, because some of them, including Frosted Flakes and Fruit Loops, are bringing back the toys. They're going to put the toys back inside as a means to boost sales. Listen, I don't know about any of you, but I might go out and buy me a box of Fruit Loops if for no other reason just to relive that nostalgia.

0: Hey, it's John Tesh. Did you know that you can also find out the title and artist of any song that's playing? Just say, Alexa, ask River Niagara for the name of this song. Welcome to your new and improved life. In about 2 minutes or less, this is the John Tesh Radio Show. Our promise is to move you from the place you are to the place you were meant to be. So let's do some of that right now. If you're trying to lose a bit of weight and get fit, you don't need a gym membership. You don't need a weight loss drug, according to the experts. You just need a flight of stairs. Research from the University of Milan shows it's more effective than walking on level ground. You burn about 20 times more calories going upstairs than walking on flat ground. Even going downstairs, you burn roughly 5 times more, the muscles being stretched to slow the body's descent. Even just a few flights a day will do the job. Stair climbing also improves balance, especially going down, and it's not as tough on the joints as running. In fact, it can relieve chronic knee pain by strengthening the key muscles around the joints. Again, from the University of Milan, the power of stairs.
1: Intelligence for your life.
0: Just ahead, from shopping lists to to-do lists to wish lists. Why do so many of us love making lists? Well, the University of Pennsylvania looked into this, and I'll have their list of the top reasons you and I are crazy about making lists, including how these lists can help us cope with adversity. You

Lake Ontario to Lake Erie. I don't know what I'm crying for. This is Niagara's best music, 105.1 The River.

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1: Do you know somebody who loves to make lists? Maybe it's you. It's certainly me. Here's the reason why we love it. According to University of Pennsylvania psychologist Sudeep Bhatia, it helps us adjust and cope when we're faced with challenges. Whether that challenge is a crazy busy day, getting the whole family ready for a vacation, or just trying to remember all the chores we have to do. Dr. Bhatia says, modern life throws at us more information than our short-term memory can hold. Writing lists helps free up space so we can focus on what's important, knowing we can come back to the list and refresh our memory. But there's another reason why we love making lists, and you may know exactly what I'm talking about. We love crossing things off our lists. It gives us a major brain thrill, or as psychologists call it, a, quote, reward response. And that little feel-good jolt propels us to keep going so we can cross more things off the list.
2: IFYL. Intelligence for your life.
1: Coming up, we're going to turn you into a human lie detector with help from certified polygraph examiners Dan and Lisa Ribicoff. I'll share a few of their clues or tells that they use to determine whether people are being honest or deceptive.

0: too.
1: 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I'm John Tesh. 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Welcome back to the John Tesh Radio Show. If you signed up for that Intelligence for Your Life newsletter, do it now. 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Let's turn you into a human lie detector, shall we? Here are some of the clues, or tells, as they're known, that can reveal dishonesty. They come from Dan and Lisa Ribicoff, a father-daughter team of certified polygraph examiners. They are the real deal. First, a liar is going to create physical distance between you and themselves. For example, they may lean back in their chair. Liars may also try to over-explain. Their thinking is, by giving you a ton of details, they'll sound more credible. And then a liar may exhibit fight or flight symptoms, so they may look flushed and sweaty. They may breathe shallowly and turn slightly toward the door as if they're gearing up to run away. How do you get a liar to tell the truth? Ask open-ended questions to get them talking and then keep silent. Most people are very uncomfortable with silence. They'll talk more to fill the space, and eventually they'll give themselves away, according to our expert.
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0: Niagara's best music for your evening. 105.1 The River. Welcome back to Intelligence for Your Life. John Tesh with you, and living a happier life could come down to changing some of our everyday habits, because the small choices we make every day can have a profound impact on our mood. So try these changes and see if your mood doesn't make a turnaround. To start, if you're a sloucher, stand up straight when you walk, according to the Journal of Behavioral Therapy. When study subjects were asked to walk with their shoulders hunched over, they did experience a major mood dip. They even started thinking more negative thoughts. That's because our physical movements dictate our emotions. So roll those shoulders back, head up, and you'll have a more positive outlook. And then, next time you go to text a friend, I want you to do this. Call them instead. Yep, Dr. Michael Mantel is an expert in behavioral science. He says texting diminishes our experiences and feelings because it can't convey tone like the sound of the human voice. And if we only text people, we miss out on making deeper connections. Do more talking, less texting.
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1: All right, this just in from our random intelligence files, Gib. New couples take about 10 minutes to respond back to text messages when they first start dating. So 10 minutes maximum for new couples.
2: Sure.
1: After 2 years, it's 20 minutes. If I don't respond within 30 seconds, I just start getting the word hello over again.
3: So that's the thing. Really long-term relationships have like two dynamics. And one is I need an immediate response. And if it's not an immediate response, I'm going to be mad. And the other is it didn't seem important, so I didn't respond to it for 3 days. Right. There's no in between. I find that there's literally no, I'll send my wife stuff and we're either in an immediate response conversation or we completely ignore the conversation for 3 days. It's one or the other. There is no in between. It's unbelievable.
1: I've met a couple of guys that are just like me where I'll come home, you know, from work and Connie will say, hey, did you get my text about the trip? And I'm like, oh, no, just tell me. No, go read your text.
3: It drives me crazy. We're two people in the room together. Tell me now.
1: No, you got to read the text.
3: Read it. I spent time crafting it. You've got to hear the exact wording.
1: I love it. New couples, 10 minutes to respond. So all bets are off with us older couples.
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I hope you'll spend part of your evening with me for great information and Niagara's best music. 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

0: 105.1 The River. Welcome to Intelligence for Your Life. John Tesh here. And you know how sometimes stuff just feels a little off? Like when you're running late for an appointment or you miss a turn while driving and it throws off your entire day? Well, the next time that happens, spend 5 minutes watching animals in nature. Something like koala bears, penguins, or lemurs, my favorite. And you can get to these quickly on YouTube, of course, or Netflix. Psychologist Dr. Rick Hansen says, usually when we feel off, it's a sign that something stressful has triggered our body's fight-or-flight response. And even if the initial stress has passed, neurons may continue to misfire in our parasympathetic nervous system, the system that helps counteract our stress response. Dr. Hansen says a proven way to restore our parasympathetic nervous system is to watch animals in a natural environment. When we see animals interacting as nature intended, it's like hitting the reset button on our parasympathetic system, slowing our heart rate and relaxing our muscles and our rate of breathing. Watch the animals.
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0: And just ahead, you want to feel less anxious and soothe your frazzled nerves? You might want to try tap dance therapy. This is amazing. I'll tell you why experts from University College London say tap dancing is the perfect therapy for the mind and body.